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5: A wind warning and a dust storm warning are in effect for the Weyburn area. Skies are mostly cloudy tonight with a good chance of showers early on, clearing up near midnight with wind gusting to 90, low 8. Sunshine tomorrow, becoming a mix of sun and clouds in the afternoon. A slight chance of showers and risk of a thunderstorm. Wind will gust to 70 with a high of 19. And Saturday we'll see sunshine with a high of 19. Stay weather ready. 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
5: A wind warning and a dust storm warning are in effect for the Weyburn area. Skies are mostly cloudy tonight with a good chance of showers early on, clearing up near midnight with wind gusting to 90, low 8. Sunshine tomorrow becoming a mix of sun and clouds in the afternoon, a slight chance of showers and risk of a thunderstorm. Wind will gust to 70 with a high of 19. And Saturday we'll see sunshine with a high of 19. Stay weather ready, stream us anytime, anywhere by downloading the Discover Weyburn app. I'm Natasha Weeb.
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nothing but words. But it don't make a difference when they care about yours. We could be in the Arctic, at the edge of the earth,

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1: Good evening. I'm Natasha Weeb. High winds can impact power infrastructure and lead to outages. SAS Power spokesperson Joel Cherry says it also makes it difficult for crews to make repairs.
2: So with extreme weather in general, but with high winds in particular, to do a lot of our work, we need to have crews up in bucket trucks. And when winds are as high as they are right now in a lot of places, it's not safe for them to do so. So certainly the wind can directly cause the outages, and it can cause challenges for us to respond to them when they do occur.
1: Cherry advises residents to check the SAS Power outage map anytime they experience an outage, and if it's not listed, report it to SASC Power. Cherry notes that any down power lines or line contact should also be reported, and people should stay at least 10 meters away from the site. Call 911 if a down line is in a sensitive location or blocking a roadway. The Weyburn Police Service has apprehended 25-year-old Weyburn man Jordan Ganzar after a warrant was issued for his arrest last week. Ganzar was wanted for charges including assault by choking and failing to comply with a no-contact order. The WPS thanks the public for their assistance. Southeast producers are busy seeding, spraying for weeds, land rolling, and rock picking. Marna McManus has more from the Saskatchewan Ministry of Agriculture's weekly crop report.
3: As of Monday, seeding was at 24% complete here in the southeast, which is a bit behind the five-year regional average of 27%. In spite of limited rainfall, topsoil moisture conditions remain mostly adequate this week. However, dry and windy conditions are reducing the surplus water, resulting in a growing number of areas reporting a shortage. And while 95% of producers are not concerned with water quality for their livestock at this time, some producers have indicated that rain would be welcome. For Discover Weyburn News, I'm Marna McManus.
1: Featuring the top 30 Saddle Bronc riders in the standings, hoping to earn their spot in the top 15 at the National Finals Rodeo, Weyburn will once again be host to a one-of-a-kind event, the only professionally sanctioned Saddle Bronc riding event in Saskatchewan. Tickets are on sale now for the third annual Outlaw Buckers and Oil Kings Match Bronc Riding event coming up on June 2nd. Event coordinator Robert Schmidt.
4: We like to run our show as smooth as possible. We like to transition every section of bronc riding with some crowd interactions and some interviews and some sponsor plugs and then right back into the action. And we try to have no slowing down from start to finish. Once we crack the gate on the first one, the top 30 riders will nod their head and then the top eight come back to our championship round against the best horses in the world. It's going to be exciting to watch.
1: The event will be held during the Saskatchewan Oil and Gas Show. 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
1: A wind warning and dust storm warning are in effect over the Weyburn area. Skies are mostly cloudy this evening with a slight chance of showers early on, clearing up near midnight with west wind gusting to 90 and a low of 8. Sunshine tomorrow morning before some clouds move in the afternoon with a slight chance of showers. Risk of a thunderstorm with west wind gusting to 70 and a high of 19. Saturday we'll see sunshine with a high of 19. Rain falling on Sunday, windy with a high of 6. And periods of rain on Monday with a high of plus 5. 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
1: A wind warning and a dust storm warning are in effect for the Weyburn area. Skies are mostly cloudy tonight with a good chance of showers early on, clearing up near midnight with wind gusting to 90, low 8. Sunshine tomorrow becoming a mix of sun and clouds in the afternoon, a slight chance of showers and risk of a thunderstorm. Wind will gust to 70 with a high of 19. And Saturday we'll see sunshine with a high of 19. Stay weather ready. 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
4: A wind warning and a dust storm warning are in effect for the Weyburn area. Skies are mostly cloudy tonight with a good chance of showers early on, clearing up near midnight with wind gusting to 90, low 8. Sunshine tomorrow becoming a mix of sun and clouds in the afternoon, a slight chance of showers and risk of a thunderstorm. Wind will gust to 70 with a high of 19. And Saturday we'll see sunshine with a high of 19. Stay weather ready, stream us anytime, anywhere by downloading the Discover Weyburn app. I'm Natasha Weeb.
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1: Good evening. I'm Natasha Weeb. Sask Power is monitoring power services as strong winds create warnings province-wide and can even affect crews' abilities to make repairs. Sask Power spokesperson Joel Cherry says it's important that outages are reported to Sask Power.
2: If your power is out, it's always a good idea to let us know. The first thing you could do is check saskpower.com/outages. If the outage is marked on the outage map, then it has been reported. You don't necessarily need to call it in. A time you may need to, if we're reporting that the power is back on and yours remains off, that's when you want to call us.
1: Downed power lines or lines contacted by trees or other large debris must also be reported. And people should keep a distance of at least 10 meters, even if the line doesn't appear to be energized. Cherry says lines in sensitive locations like across roadways can even be reported to 911 to ensure a quick response. The Weyburn Police Service has apprehended 25-year-old Weyburn man Jordan Ganzar after a warrant was issued for his arrest last week. Ganzar was wanted for charges including assault by choking and failing to comply with a no-contact order. The WPS thanks the public for their assistance. The weekly crop report from the Saskatchewan Ministry of Agriculture is showing more progress for area producers. Here's Marna McManus with more.
3: The period of May 5th to 11th saw seeding progress go from 5% to 24%. Pulse crops have jumped ahead of cereals and are leading in seeding completion this week, with field peas at 54%, chickpeas at 44%, and lentils at 33%. Farmers could still do with some rain, though. Topsoil moisture conditions remain mostly adequate this week, even though dry and windy conditions are reducing the surplus water, resulting in a growing number of areas reporting a shortage. For Discover Weyburn News, I'm Marna McManus.
1: Once again taking place during the Saskatchewan Oil and Gas Show on Tuesday, June 2nd, the third annual Outlaw Buckers and Oil Kings Match Bronc Riding event is coming to Weyburn. Event coordinator Robert Schmidt says in addition to being a professional qualifying rodeo event featuring the top riders and horses in the world, it'll be a true community event.
4: We try to provide an opportunity for our VIPs especially to network and get some business done inside of our VIP tents and our tailgate party. 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
0: A wind warning and dust storm warning are in effect over the Wayburn area. Skies are mostly cloudy this evening with a slight chance of showers early on, clearing up near midnight with west wind gusting to 90 and a low of 8. Sunshine tomorrow morning before some clouds move in the afternoon with a slight chance of showers. Risk of a thunderstorm with west wind gusting to 70 and a high of 19. Saturday we'll see sunshine with a high of 19. Rain falling on Sunday, windy with a high of 6. And periods of rain on Monday with a high of plus 5. 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
3: A wind warning and a dust storm warning are in effect for the Wayburn area. Skies are mostly cloudy tonight with a good chance of showers early on, clearing up near midnight with wind gusting to 90, low 8. Sunshine tomorrow becoming a mix of sun and clouds in the afternoon, a slight chance of showers and risk of a thunderstorm. Wind will gust to 70 with a high of 19. And Saturday we'll see sunshine with a high of 19. Stay weather ready, stream us anytime, anywhere by downloading the Discover Wayburn app. I'm Natasha Weeb.
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2: Mike Hudson with the Weyburn Firefighters Association. I am the president. We are hosting Ignite the Night Firefighters Cabaret May 23rd. 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
2: A wind warning and a dust storm warning are in effect for the Weyburn area. Skies are mostly cloudy tonight with a good chance of showers early on, clearing up near midnight with wind gusting to 90, low 8. Sunshine tomorrow becoming a mix of sun and clouds in the afternoon, a slight chance of showers and risk of a thunderstorm. Wind will gust to 70 with a high of 19. And Saturday we'll see sunshine with a high of 19. Stay weather ready, stream us anytime, anywhere by downloading the Discover Weyburn app. I'm Natasha Weeb.
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1: Good evening. I'm Natasha Weeb. A spring storm bringing high wind speeds to much of southern Saskatchewan could have an impact on power infrastructure. SAS Power spokesperson Joel Cherry says if residents experience a power outage, they can check the online outage map to see if it's been reported and file a report if it hasn't been. Any line contact should also be reported.
2: If you see a line down in an especially sensitive area, let's say across a road, you can also call 911 to make sure we can respond as quickly as possible. So remember as well that even if a line is not visibly energized, it's not maybe sparking, it could very well still be live, and so it should be treated with extreme caution and you should maintain your distance.
1: Cherry notes the wind may impact repair times as well, as the wind prevents crews from using bucket trucks, which are often needed to complete repairs. The Weyburn Police Service has apprehended 25-year-old Weyburn man Jordan Ganzar after a warrant was issued for his arrest last week. Ganzar was wanted for charges including assault by choking and failing to comply with a no-contact order. The WPS thanks the public for their assistance. Producers here in the southeast were able to make considerable seeding progress over the past week. Discover Weyburn's Marna McManus has more.
3: According to the weekly crop report from the Saskatchewan Ministry of Agriculture, seeding is 24% complete here in the southeast, up 19% from last week. Little precipitation was recorded over the region for the past week, with the highest rainfall recorded in the Francis area at 8 millimeters. In addition to seeding, producers are busy with pre-seed herbicide spraying for weeds, land rolling, and rock picking. Calving is wrapping up and livestock producers are busy checking fences and beginning to move cattle out to pasture. For Discover Weyburn News, I'm Marna McManus.
1: 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The third annual Outlaw Buckers and Oil Kings match bronc riding event will be coming to the Ag Grounds on June 2nd. Event coordinator Robert Schmidt says the gates open up at 2 p.m., where attendees can take advantage of the food trucks and the overall vibe.
4: 3:30 p.m. our pre-show kicks off, and we'll kind of set up who the riders are, the matchups of the day, kind of the storylines of the professional rodeo season thus far, and where we're headed into the summer as our bronc match kind of kicks off the summer run for the top saddle bronc riders in the world.
1: Schmidt says since the event will be held during the Saskatchewan Oil and Gas Show once again this year, it'll serve as a networking opportunity in addition to a world-class qualifying sporting event. 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
1: A wind warning and dust storm warning are in effect over the Weyburn area. Skies are mostly cloudy this evening with a slight chance of showers early on, clearing up near midnight with west wind gusting to 90 and a low of 8. Sunshine tomorrow morning before some clouds move in the afternoon with a slight chance of showers. Risk of a thunderstorm with west wind gusting to 70 and a high of 19. Saturday will see sunshine with a high of 19. Rain falling on Sunday, windy with a high of 6, and periods of rain on Monday with a high of plus 5. 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
2: A wind warning and a dust storm warning are in effect for the Weyburn area. Skies are mostly cloudy tonight with a good chance of showers early on, clearing up near midnight with wind gusting to 90, low 8. Sunshine tomorrow becoming a mix of sun and clouds in the afternoon, a slight chance of showers and risk of a thunderstorm. Wind will gust to 70 with a high of 19. And Saturday we'll see sunshine with a high of 19. Stay weather ready. 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
1: My name is Lindsay Manko-Bosch, and I am the chair of Weyburn Communathon. We do have our AGM coming up at the end of the month on May 28th at 6 p.m. at Southeast College. With us becoming our own not-for-profit, that means that we're trying to encourage even more community members to become involved and get lots of new people in and, yeah.

0: A wind warning and a dust storm warning are in effect for the Weyburn area. Skies are mostly cloudy tonight with a good chance of showers early on, clearing up near midnight with wind gusting to 90, low 8. Sunshine tomorrow becoming a mix of sun and clouds in the afternoon, a slight chance of showers and risk of a thunderstorm. Wind will gust to 70 with a high of 19. And Saturday we'll see sunshine with a high of 19. Stay weather ready. 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
5: A wind warning and a dust storm warning are in effect for the Weyburn area. Skies are mostly cloudy tonight with a good chance of showers early on, clearing up near midnight with wind gusting to 90, low 8. Sunshine tomorrow, becoming a mix of sun and clouds in the afternoon. A slight chance of showers and risk of a thunderstorm. Wind will gust to 70 with a high of 19. And Saturday we'll see sunshine with a high of 19. Stay weather ready. 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
4: A wind warning and a dust storm warning are in effect for the Weyburn area. Skies are mostly cloudy tonight with a good chance of showers early on, clearing up near midnight with wind gusting to 90, low 8. Sunshine tomorrow, becoming a mix of sun and clouds in the afternoon. A slight chance of showers and risk of a thunderstorm.

0: Wind will gust to 70 with a high of 19. And Saturday we'll see sunshine with a high of 19. Stay weather ready. 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
1: A wind warning and a dust storm warning are in effect for the Weyburn area. Skies are mostly cloudy tonight with a good chance of showers early on, clearing up near midnight.

0: with wind gusting to 90, low 8. Sunshine tomorrow becoming a mix of sun and clouds in the afternoon, a slight chance of showers and risk of a thunderstorm. Wind will gust to 70 with a high of 19. And Saturday we'll see sunshine with a high of 19. Stay weather ready. 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
5: A wind warning and a dust storm warning are in effect for the Weyburn area. Skies are mostly cloudy tonight with a good chance of showers early on, clearing up near midnight with wind gusting to 90, low 8. Sunshine tomorrow becoming a mix of sun and clouds in the afternoon, a slight chance of showers and risk of a thunderstorm. Wind will gust to 70 with a high of 19. And Saturday we'll see sunshine with a high of 19. Stay weather ready, stream us anytime, anywhere by downloading the Discover Weyburn app. I'm Natasha Weeb.
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1: Sunshine this morning, becoming a mix of sun and clouds in the afternoon. A slight chance of showers and risk of a thunderstorm, with wind gusting to 90 and a high of 19. Partly cloudy heading into the evening with a slight chance of showers and risk of a thunderstorm. Clearing up overnight with wind becoming light, low plus 2. Sunshine tomorrow with a high of 19. And Sunday will be windy with rain falling and a high of 6. Stay weather ready. 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
2: Sunshine this morning, becoming a mix of sun and clouds in the afternoon. A slight chance of showers and risk of a thunderstorm, with wind gusting to 90 and a high of 19. Partly cloudy heading into the evening with a slight chance of showers and risk of a thunderstorm. Clearing up overnight with wind becoming light, low plus 2. Sunshine tomorrow with a high of 19. And Sunday will be windy with rain falling and a high of 6. Stay weather ready. 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
6: Sunshine this morning, becoming a mix of sun and clouds in the afternoon. A slight chance of showers and risk of a thunderstorm, with wind gusting to 90 and a high of 19. Partly cloudy heading into the evening with a slight chance of showers and risk of a thunderstorm. Clearing up overnight with wind becoming light, low plus 2. Sunshine tomorrow with a high of 19. And Sunday will be windy with rain falling and a high of 6. Stay weather ready. 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
3: Sunshine this morning, becoming a mix of sun and clouds in the afternoon. A slight chance of showers and risk of a thunderstorm, with wind gusting to 90 and a high of 19. Partly cloudy heading into the evening with a slight chance of showers and risk of a thunderstorm. Clearing up overnight with wind becoming light, low plus 2. Sunshine tomorrow with a high of 19. And Sunday will be windy with rain falling and a high of 6. Stay weather ready. 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
1: Sunshine this morning, becoming a mix of sun and clouds in the afternoon. A slight chance of showers and risk of a thunderstorm with wind gusting to 90 and a high of 19. Partly cloudy heading into the evening with a slight chance of showers and risk of a thunderstorm. Clearing up overnight with wind becoming light, low plus 2. Sunshine tomorrow with a high of 19. And Sunday will be windy with rain falling and a high of 6. Stay weather ready. 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
1: Sunshine this morning, becoming a mix of sun and clouds in the afternoon. A slight chance of showers and risk of a thunderstorm, with wind gusting to 90 and a high of 19. Partly cloudy heading into the evening, with a slight chance of showers and risk of a thunderstorm. Clearing up overnight, with wind becoming light, low plus 2. Sunshine tomorrow with a high of 19. And Sunday will be windy, with rain falling and a high of 6. Stay weather ready. 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
5: Sunshine this morning, becoming a mix of sun and clouds in the afternoon. A slight chance of showers and risk of a thunderstorm, with wind gusting to 90 and a high of 19. Partly cloudy heading into the evening, with a slight chance of showers and risk of a thunderstorm. Clearing up overnight, with wind becoming light, low plus 2. Sunshine tomorrow with a high of 19. And Sunday will be windy, with rain falling and a high of 6. Stay weather ready. 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
3: Sunshine this morning, becoming a mix of sun and clouds in the afternoon. A slight chance of showers and risk of a thunderstorm with wind gusting to 90 and a high of 19. Partly cloudy heading into the evening with a slight chance of showers and risk of a thunderstorm. Clearing up overnight with wind becoming light, low plus 2. Sunshine tomorrow with a high of 19. And Sunday will be windy with rain falling and a high of 6. Stay weather ready. 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
2: Sunshine this morning, becoming a mix of sun and clouds in the afternoon. A slight chance of showers and risk of a thunderstorm with wind gusting to 90 and a high of 19. Partly cloudy heading into the evening with a slight chance of showers and risk of a thunderstorm. Clearing up overnight with wind becoming light, low plus 2. Sunshine tomorrow with a high of 19. And Sunday will be windy with rain falling and a high of 6. Stay weather ready. 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
2: Sunshine this morning. It'll be windy. Clouds rolling in later this afternoon, bringing a slight chance of showers and risk of a thunderstorm and a high of 19. Partly cloudy tonight with a continued risk of a thunderstorm, but clearing overnight. Wind easing up and a low of +2. Sunshine tomorrow with increasing cloudiness in the afternoon and a high of 17. And rain with a high of +3 on Sunday. 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
4: Sunshine this morning. It'll be windy. Clouds rolling in later this afternoon, bringing a slight chance of showers and risk of a thunderstorm and a high of 19. Partly cloudy tonight with a continued risk of a thunderstorm, but clearing overnight. Wind easing up and a low of plus 2. Sunshine tomorrow with increasing cloudiness in the afternoon and a high of 17. And rain with a high of plus 3 on Sunday. 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
1: Only need me when it's sundown. 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
1: Good morning. I'm Marna McManus. Damaging winds wreaking havoc on much of the province yesterday. Less severe, but still strong wind gusts are forecasted to continue today. We'll have more details coming up after sports. Three members of the Weyburn

0: Auburn Fire Department recognized for their years of service to the community. Acting Fire Chief Mike Woke presented Years of Service Awards on Wednesday to Danielle Kesleg for 5 years, Brian Shangra for 10 years, and George Kerr for 40 years with the department. According to Wavern Fire Rescue, the awards recognize the firefighters' continued dedication, commitment, and service to the community. City Councillor Todd Bedore also attended the presentation on behalf of the City of Wavern. The Saskatchewan Oil and Gas Show is coming up on June 3rd and 4th. Show manager Monica Osborne advises getting your tickets in advance.
1: Admission is $20 for the week. So whether you're coming one day or both days, it'll get you in the doors both days. We do ask that people do register in advance. It just helps with our lines. You can come in and get your badges. We move over to the Whitecap Resource Center in the lobby. Our show office will be there on Monday, June 1st.
0: She says getting your show passes in advance means just being able to walk into the show on Wednesday and Thursday. Osborne adds, new this year, they also have show apparel available for pre-order on the Sask Oil Show website. The Wavern Beavers Baseball Club is preparing for this season opener on May 28th. Club President Garnet Hansen says they're always looking for volunteers to make game days possible.
2: Game day volunteers, help there is always appreciated.

0: Reds in seeking last-minute billet families before players begin arriving the week of the opener. They're hoping for one pet-free placement to accommodate a player's allergies. Contact the club to inquire. The Weyburn Public Library once again has regional park passes available for loaning using your library card. Branch manager Don Silver says they have 21 this year, and they're available on a first-come, first-served basis with no holds.
1: The loan period is only 7 days. They must be returned to the branch they were borrowed, and please return them inside. Our book drops tend to eat them, and then they go missing. And when one goes missing, a $60 fine ends up on your account, a replacement cost. It'll be marked as lost, and then you won't be able to use your card until you return it or pay the fee.
0: Silver says they'd also love park pass borrowers to fill out a quick survey to help ensure the passes keep being

0: at Whitecap Resources Center at 6:45. After a much-needed day of rest yesterday, the Toronto Blue Jays are back in action today as they open a three-game weekend set at Comerica Park against the Detroit Tigers. Toronto is looking to build on the momentum from Wednesday's dramatic walk-off grand slam by Dalton Varsho. Taking the mound for the Jays today is the sensational young right-hander Treya Savage. He's been nearly untouchable since returning from the injured list, sporting a dominant 6.8 ERA. He'll be making his first career start against the Tigers squad that's dropped 8 of their last 9 games. It's a battle of the two teams looking to find their footing, and it all starts this afternoon at 4:45. Catch all the action on Saskatchewan's home of Blue Jays baseball, AM 1190. The Saskatchewan Roughriders bolstering their secondary with some homegrown talent. The club announced the signing of national defensive back Trey Tomlinson. The Winnipeg native joins the green and white following a senior season at Louisiana Lafayette, where he clocked an impressive 4.47 second 40-yard dash at his pro day. Before his time as a Raging Cajun, Tomlinson was a standout at the University of Richmond, recording 90 tackles and 14 pass deflections over 3 seasons.
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0: The sun will be shining this morning into the afternoon. Wind picking up from the west, gusting to 50, then 50 gusting to 70 by late morning. A few clouds rolling in this afternoon, bringing a slight chance of showers and risk of a thunderstorm, and a high of 19. Partly cloudy tonight with a slight chance of showers and risk of a thunderstorm early this evening. Wind easing up and clearing overnight with a low of +2. Sunshine in the morning tomorrow with increasing cloudiness in the afternoon and a high of 17. Rain for Sunday with a high of +3. Cloudy skies for Monday with a likelihood of showers and a high of +3. And cloudy with a good chance of flurries or rain showers on Tuesday with a high of 7. 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

0: From yesterday, did anything bad happen to me? No, absolutely not. But that was wild. I think I looked at my daughter at one point because she was mad that we weren't going to the library or something like that. And I'm like, I apologize, but I do not have control over a once in a century dust storm. It wasn't the dust itself wasn't quite as bad in town, or maybe we just didn't notice as it was outside of town and right on the outskirts of town. I saw some crazy, crazy videos of what was going on in and around Weyburn. And I was just very, very super thankful that I got to just sit on my couch and watch it all from Facebook, even when the power was out for however long that was out. It was definitely a little bit. Everything should be returning back to normal today. Huge kudos to everybody who was out doing their best to keep people safe, get power back on, clean up after some crazy, crazy winds. Let's get back to normal today.
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6: Sunshine this morning. It'll be windy. Clouds rolling in later this afternoon, bringing a slight chance of showers and risk of a thunderstorm and a high of 19. Partly cloudy tonight with a continued risk of a thunderstorm, but clearing overnight, wind easing up and a low of +2. Sunshine tomorrow with increasing cloudiness in the afternoon and a high of 17. And rain with a high of +3 on Sunday. 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

All hits all the time. Magic 103. It's Olivia Dean. So easy. I'm Dara. In for Dylan this Friday morning. Still kind of recovering.

Taylor Swift, It's the Fate of Ophelia. It's on All Hits All the Time, Magic 103. It's quarter after six. I'm Dara. 19 degrees for our high today. The wind is not expected to be anywhere near as crazy as it was yesterday. Thank goodness. What a wild situation. We have weather in just a few moments right now. It's DNCE, Cake by the Ocean.

It's Cake by the Ocean. It's on All Hits All the Time, Magic 103. I'm Dara, 20 after 6. For Friday morning, we're heading into May.

0: long weekend, and Mother Nature, oh, she's messing with us. It looks like we could actually see some rain, maybe even some flurries through May long weekend. I will not complain about the rain. We just came out of a massive, massive dust storm where I was sitting there going, like, my brother lives in Saskatoon and he said that it was raining and windy. And I went, hey, if you want to send just like a little bit of that rain this way to cool off the dust. Yeah, it didn't end up happening. It was wild. What a situation. Hey, if you have some crazy cleanup, some crazy pictures, you saw something that was just whoa, let us know. 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

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It's Bruno Mars, Risk It All. Dara, how's it going? Just about 6:30. Hey, we are gearing up for the weekend, and not just any

0: The weekend. It is, of course, May long weekend, one of the most anticipated long weekends of the year. Marna is going to have your May long weekend forecast in just a moment. We'll also hear from Preston Pablo.
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1: Good morning. I'm Marna McManus. Weyburn waking up today to the effects of heavy winds yesterday, causing damage not just in our community, but throughout the province. While we'll still get some strong wind gusts today, it will be less severe. Stay up to date with local impacts on Discover Weyburn. Getting your tickets in advance for the Saskatchewan Oil and Gas Show being held in Weyburn on June 3rd and 4th helps cut down on long lines during the show. Show manager Monica Osborne also advises securing your meal event tickets as soon as possible.
2: We are way ahead of our ticket sales, so there is a precedence of Weyburn being last-minute purchasers. This is not the time to be last-minute purchasers. If you want to come in and join in on that networking and enjoy a night of celebration and a comedian on Wednesday night for sure, you need to buy your tickets soon.
1: She adds even their safety stand-down breakfast, which is free, requires pre-registration to ensure your spot. The Weyburn Fire Department on Wednesday honoring three longtime members during a Years of Service Awards presentation. Danielle Kesleg was recognized for 5 years of service, Brian Shangroff for 10 years, and George Kerr for an impressive 40 years with the department. In a Facebook post, Weyburn Fire Rescue thanked the firefighters for their dedication and commitment to helping others in the community. Acting Chief Mike Woke presented the awards with City Councilor Todd Bedore in attendance on behalf of the City of Weyburn. The Weyburn Beavers Baseball Club is planning some special game nights this season, beginning on May 29th with the Rural Roots game, where WCBL baseball comes to a small town ballpark.
3: So last year there was a game in Owen between Silverline Gulls and Lethbridge Bulls, and this year it's switching over to the East Division. So this year it's going to feature Weyburn Beavers and the Saskatoon Berries in Carnduff, Saskatchewan.
1: That's club president Garnet Hansen. Tickets to the Rural Roots game are available online or at the gate. It follows the season opener on May 28th. Regional park passes are available as of today at the Weyburn Public Library. Branch manager Don Silver says they've got 21 passes to borrow using your library card.
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1: Weyburn Lacrosse Association teams will be getting a break for much of the long weekend, with practices waiting until Victoria Day Monday. The next game action is coming up on Tuesday when the U15 Young Fellows Thrashers head to Regina to take on Chaos Blue. And the U15 Weyburn Dairy Queen Thrashers will host Regina Chaos Green at Whitecap Resources Center at 6:45. Following yesterday's off day, Toronto lands in the Motor City today to face the Tigers in a pivotal early season series. The Blue Jays enter play today 500, but they've got the right arm on the bump to turn things around as Trey Savage gets the nod for Toronto. He has allowed just one earned run over 13-plus innings since late April and will look to keep that hot streak alive against Detroit's Ty Madden. Keep an eye on the red-hot Riley Green for the Tigers, who carries an 8-game hitting streak into

0: this afternoon's matchup. You can catch all the action on Saskatchewan's home of Blue Jays baseball, AM 1190, beginning at 4:45. The Saskatchewan Rough Riders bolstering their secondary with some homegrown talent. The club announced the signing of national defensive back Trey Tomlinson. The Winnipeg native joins the green and white following a senior season at Louisiana Lafayette, where he clocked an impressive 4.47 second 40-yard dash at his pro day. Before his time as a Ragin' Cajun, Tomlinson was a standout at the University of Richmond, recording 90 tackles and 14 pass deflections over three seasons.
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0: The sun will be shining this morning into the afternoon. Wind picking up from the west, gusting to 50, then 50 gusting to 70 by late morning. A few clouds rolling in this afternoon, bringing a slight chance of showers and risk of a thunderstorm, and a high of 19. Partly cloudy tonight with a slight chance of showers and risk of a thunderstorm early this evening. Wind easing up and clearing overnight with a low of plus 2. Sunshine in the morning tomorrow with increasing cloudiness in the afternoon and a high of 17. Rain for Sunday with a high of plus 3. Cloudy skies for Monday with a likelihood of showers and a high of plus 3. And cloudy with a good chance of flurries or rain showers on Tuesday with a high of 7. We are gathering all the news of the day and delivering it directly into your inbox. 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

Imagine Dragons, it's Radioactive on Country 106.7. How's it going? I'm Dara. Good morning. Well, it is just after 6:30. The sun is shining right now. We have your full forecast in just a few. We're also going to check in with the Discover Weber and Sioux Line Cup. First, let's start over.

0: Overtime Magic 103. I'm Dara. Good morning. Well, it is 6:40, and we are checking in right now with the Discover Waiver and Sioux Line Cup. Let's start by talking about the AM1190 Sabres and VIP Loop Canadiens. The first period last night, 5 goals. It was insane. At one point, every shot the Sabres had made turned into a goal. Anyways, the Canadiens actually came away with the win there. Final was 6-3. That series now returns to Montreal with the Canadiens sitting with a 3-2 lead, so they can actually close it out at home. That's going to be a wild game tomorrow night. The second game of the night was the Canadian Tire Golden Knights and the Discover Weyburn Ducks. Golden Knights came into that series with the 1-game lead and closed the deal by winning the game 5-1 to take the series. They are now going to be facing the VIP Louvre Avalanche in the conference finals starting Wednesday. Now, there's no games on the ice tonight, but make sure you're following along with the Discover Weyburn Sioux Line Cup on discoverweyburn.com.
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2: Sunshine this morning. It'll be windy. Clouds rolling in later this afternoon, bringing a slight chance of showers and risk of a thunderstorm and a high of 19. Partly cloudy tonight with a continued risk of a thunderstorm, but clearing overnight, wind easing up and a low of plus 2. Sunshine tomorrow with increasing cloudiness in the afternoon and a high of 17. And rain with a high of plus 3 on Sunday. 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

0: Charlotte Carden, The Way We Touch on All Hits All the Time, Magic 103. It's 6:51. I'm Dara Curry. Good morning. 9 degrees right now. 19 is our high. Now, I'm going to warn you, as we head into May long weekend, arguably the best long weekend of the year, it is going to get a little bit colder and rainier and maybe flurrier, because why not? We do have your full forecast coming up in just a little bit. We're also going to hear music from Sam Drysdale.
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2: Hearing from Garnet Hansen, club president with the Weyburn Beavers Baseball Club, as they're still seeking game day volunteers and billet host families for a few of the players this season. Windy conditions wreaking havoc throughout the city yesterday. We'll have more details on what we can expect weather-wise coming up in our five-day forecast after sports.
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1: Good morning. I'm Marna McManus. After severe winds yesterday wreaked havoc on much of the province, including here in Weyburn, we'll still see some strong wind gusts today, though less severe. We'll have more details on what we can expect coming up after sports. Attendees of the Saskatchewan Oil and Gas Show this year can get show apparel. Show manager Monica Osborne says they've partnered with Completely Branded, and the items must be ordered in advance.
2: You can either pick it up at Completely Branded, or they will have a booth during the oil and gas show. So anyone that has pre-ordered, they'll have your inventory out there so you can pick it up. So it's really exciting, getting the brand out there. We have t-shirts, we have bunny hugs, we have crew necks, we have polo shirts, hats. It'll just be really good to get some more branding out there.
1: The oil show is coming up June 3rd and 4th. Osborne says anyone who wants to attend a lunch or dinner event should get their tickets in advance as well, as they always sell out. Three Weyburn firefighters are being celebrated for their commitment to the community. Weyburn Fire Rescue presented Years of Service Awards Wednesday, recognizing Daniel Kesleg for 5 years of service, Brian Shangroff for 10 years, and George Kerr for an incredible 4 decades with the department. The Weyburn Fire Department says the awards reflect the firefighters' dedication and continued service to Weyburn. Acting Fire Chief Mike Wolk presented the honors during the ceremony, and City Councilor Todd Bedore was in attendance on behalf of the city. It takes more than bats and balls to make a WCBL season possible. The Weyburn Beavers are looking for volunteers to help run game days this summer.
3: Of course, game day volunteers, help there is always appreciated. It takes a fair bit to put on a game in this league with all the positions that need to be filled, so always appreciate volunteers putting their hand up.
1: That's club president Garnet Hansen. He says they're also looking for 3 last-minute billet placements for players, 1 preferably pet-free to accommodate an allergy. Players will begin arriving May 25th ahead of the home opener on May 28th. Using your library card, you can sign out a regional park pass for up to 1 week at a time on a first-come, first-served basis with no holds. Branch manager Don Silver says each summer, the passes seem to be signed out as soon as they're returned.
4: They would call, and then we would try desperately to tell them, yes, you better get here pretty soon, and then somebody would walk in. So they were like, the drawer was always empty. We put them at the front desk in a special drawer right at the front, so it's very easy for us to get. We expect that that will be the same circumstance this year, because as we all know, the economic conditions have not improved much for anybody.
1: Silver adds patrons filling out a quick survey will help ensure the passes keep being provided every year.

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0: The Weyburn Lacrosse Association teams will be getting a break for much of the long weekend, with practices waiting until Victoria Day Monday. The next game action is coming up on Tuesday, when the U15 Young Fellows Thrashers head to Regina to take on Chaos Blue. And the U15 Weyburn Dairy Queen Thrashers will host Regina Chaos Green at Whitecap Resources Center at 6:45. After a much-needed day of rest yesterday, the Toronto Blue Jays are back in action today as they open a three-game weekend set at Comerica Park against the Detroit Tigers. Toronto is looking to build on the momentum from Wednesday's dramatic walk-off grand slam by Dalton Varsho. Taking the mound for the Jays today is the sensational young right-hander Treya Savage. He's been nearly untouchable since returning from the injured list, sporting a dominant 6.8 ERA. He'll be making his first career start against the Tigers squad that's dropped 8 of their last 9 games. It's a battle of the two teams looking to find their footing, and it all starts this afternoon at 4:45. Catch all the action on Saskatchewan's home of Blue Jays baseball, AM 1190. The Saskatchewan Roughriders bolstering their secondary with some homegrown talent. The club announced the signing of national defensive back Trey Tomlinson. The Winnipeg native joins the green and white following a senior season at Louisiana Lafayette, where he clocked an impressive 4.47 second 40-yard dash at his pro day. Before his time as a Ragin' Cajun, Tomlinson was a standout at the University of Richmond, recording 90 tackles and 14 pass deflections over 3 seasons.
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0: The sun will be shining this morning into the afternoon, wind picking up from the west, gusting to 50, then 50 gusting to 70 by late morning. A few clouds rolling in this afternoon, bringing a slight chance of showers and risk of a thunderstorm, and a high of 19. Partly cloudy tonight with a slight chance of showers and risk of a thunderstorm early this evening. Wind easing up and clearing overnight with a low of +2. Sunshine in the morning tomorrow with increasing cloudiness in the afternoon and a high of 17. Rain for Sunday with a high of +3. Cloudy skies for Monday with a likelihood of showers and a high of +3. And cloudy with a good chance of flurries or rain showers on Tuesday with a high of 7. 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
1: 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Swim.

0: dive. BTS is back. That's their latest Swim on Magic 103. I'm Dara. It is just after 7 o'clock Friday morning. We are heading into May long weekend. Very excited about this because, of course, it is the beginning of the summer weekends. Now, before we get too gung-ho and really want to just plant everything and do all the work in our gardens, I do have to warn you, we are going to have a couple days over the long weekend that are looking kind of rainy, maybe a little snowy, and a bit cooler. We do have your full forecast in just a few. We're also going to hear music from Jose.
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5: Sunshine this morning. It'll be windy. Clouds rolling in later this afternoon, bringing a slight chance of showers and risk of a thunderstorm, and a high of 19. Partly cloudy tonight with a continued risk of a thunderstorm, but clearing overnight, wind easing up and a low of +2. Sunshine tomorrow with increasing cloudiness in the afternoon and a high of 17, and rain with a high of +3 on Sunday. Get the latest forecast at your fingertips by clicking the sun icon on the Discover Wayburn app. I'm Marna McManus.
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sweets and all hits all the time, Magic 103. Hey, I'm Dara. Good morning. It's 7:15. Sun is shining. Expecting temperatures around 19 degrees today. Let's keep it going right now with Adele.

0: All hits all the time, Magic 103. It's Adele. Hello. Hey, I'm Dara. It is 20 after 7 Friday morning. We made it through the dust storm. Not only was it a windstorm, but we got a dust storm warning. I'm not a new human. I've been around the block a couple of times. I won't say how many times. I have never in my life, in the several decades that I have been alive, I have never, ever gotten a dust storm warning, and I have never seen anything quite like what we saw yesterday. It was definitely a bit of a situation. I mean, wind is one thing, but when you've got dust, sand, and dirt whipping at your face at almost 100 kilometers an hour, that was more than a little bit aggressive, not going to lie. Fortunately, things have calmed down a little bit today. There is some significant cleanup that's going to be going on. Some repairs needed. I can't wait to just kind of inspect my yard and go, hey, how bad did it get? Or did I do a good enough job locking everything down and putting it away? That's really the big question today. We do have your full forecast on discoverwaver.com. We've also got some updates from what came down yesterday. And of course, you can share what you're seeing. Send us a message on the Magic 103 Talk and Text line, 306-848-1035.
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1: Madonna and Sabrina Carpenter, Bring Your Love. It's on All Hits All the Time, Magic 103. I'm Dara. Okay, in just a little bit, we are going to have another round of Higher or Lower with the 25K payday. 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
3: Hearing from branch manager Don Silver at the Wayburn Public Library. Today is the first day to get your regional park passes with your library card. It's going to be windy today, but not quite as windy as it was yesterday. And in sports, the Blue Jays opening up a weekend series against the Tigers in Detroit. Stay tuned.
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1: Good morning. I'm Marna McManus. Damaging winds wreaking havoc on much of the province yesterday. Less severe, but still strong wind gusts are forecasted to continue today. We'll have more details coming up after sports. Three members of the Weyburn Fire Department recognized for their years of service to the community. Acting Fire Chief Mike Woke presented Years of Service Awards on Wednesday to Danielle Kesleg for 5 years, Brian Shangra for 10 years, and George Kerr for 40 years with the department. According to Weyburn Fire Rescue, the awards recognize the firefighters' continued dedication, commitment, and service to the community. City Councillor Todd Bedore also attended the presentation on behalf of the City of Weyburn. The Saskatchewan Oil and Gas Show is coming up on June 3rd and 4th. Show manager Monica Osborne advises getting your tickets in advance.
2: Admission is $20 for the week. So whether you're coming one day or both days, it'll get you in the doors both days. We do ask that people do register in advance. It just helps with our lines. You can come in and get your badges. We move over to the Whitecap Resource Center in the lobby. Our show office will be there on Monday, June 1st.
1: She says getting your show passes in advance means just being able to walk into the show on Wednesday and Thursday. Osborne adds, new this year, they also have show apparel available for pre-order on the Sask Oil Show website. The Weyburn Beavers Baseball Club is preparing for the season opener on May 28th. Club President Garnet Hansen says they're always looking for volunteers to make game days possible.
3: Game day volunteers, help there is always appreciated. It takes a fair bit to put on a game in this league with all the positions that need to be filled, so always appreciate volunteers putting their hand up.
1: The club is still short three beds and seeking last-minute billet families before players begin arriving the week of the opener. They're hoping for one pet-free placement to accommodate a player's allergies. Contact the club to inquire. The Weyburn Public Library once again has regional park passes available for loaning using your library card. Branch manager Don Silver says they have 21 this year, and they're available on a first-come, first-served basis with no holds.
4: The loan period is only 7 days. They must be returned to the branch they were borrowed, and please return them inside. Our book drops tend to eat them, and then they go missing. And when one goes missing, a $60 fine ends up on your account, a replacement cost. It'll be marked as lost, and then you won't be able to use your card until you return it or pay the fee.
1: Silver says they'd also love park pass borrowers to fill out a quick survey to help ensure the passes keep being provided every year. For these stories and more, visit discoverweyburn.com.
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1: Weyburn Lacrosse Association teams will be getting a break for much of the long weekend, with practices waiting until Victoria Day Monday. The next game action is coming up on Tuesday when the U15 Young Fellows Thrashers head to Regina to take on Chaos Blue. And the U15 Weyburn Dairy Queen Thrashers will host Regina Chaos Green at Whitecap Resources Center at 6:45. Following yesterday's off day, Toronto lands in the Motor City today to face the Tigers in a pivotal early season series. The Blue Jays enter play today 500, but they've got the right arm on the bump to turn things around as Treya Savage gets the nod for Toronto. He has allowed just one earned run over 13-plus innings since late April, and will look to keep that hot streak alive against Detroit's Ty Madden. Keep an eye on the red-hot Riley Green for the Tigers, who carries an 8-game hitting streak into this afternoon's matchup. You can catch all the action on Saskatchewan's home of Blue Jays baseball, AM 1190, beginning at 4:45. The Saskatchewan Rough Riders bolstering their secondary with some homegrown talent. The club announced the signing of national defensive back Trey Tomlinson. The Winnipeg native joins the green and white following a senior season at Louisiana Lafayette, where he clocked an impressive 4.47 second 40-yard dash at his pro day. Before his time as a Ragin' Cajun, Tomlinson was a standout at the University of Richmond, recording 90 tackles and 14 pass deflections over 3 seasons.
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1: The sun will be shining this morning into the afternoon. Wind picking up from the west, gusting to 50, then 50 gusting to 70 by late morning. A few clouds rolling in this afternoon, bringing a slight chance of showers and risk of a thunderstorm, and a high of 19. Partly cloudy tonight with a slight chance of showers and risk of a thunderstorm early this evening. Wind easing up and clearing overnight with a low of +2. Sunshine in the morning tomorrow with increasing cloudiness in the afternoon and a high of 17. Rain for Sunday with a high of +3. Cloudy skies for Monday with a likelihood of showers and a high of +3. And cloudy with a good chance of flurries or rain showers on Tuesday with a high of 7. We are gathering all the news of the day and delivering it directly into your inbox. 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I'm Marna McManus.
0: 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Something in

Pink, Walk Me Home on All Hits All the Time, Magic 103. I'm Dara. Good morning. Friday is here, inching closer and closer to the weekend. We have your full forecast in just a few. First, it's Nickelback. Never

0: Remind Me. It's on Magic 103. Hey, I'm Dara. Good morning. Well, it is 7:41 this fantastic Friday. And we, of course, are continuing to have some serious fun with the 25K payday. You have a shot at some serious, serious gift cards. We have $25,000 in gift cards up for grabs. 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
1: All right, we are switching it up a little bit today. You are texting your answer in. Since we are going into May long weekend, we're probably going to be dealing with some tree issues. Plus, I mean, the big windstorm. And I know a lot of people are going to be thinking about chainsaws. Well, Fisk Repair and Rentals actually rent out a steel chainsaw. 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The first one with the correct answer will be today's qualifier. 848-1035.
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1: Sunshine this morning. It'll be windy. Clouds rolling in later this afternoon, bringing a slight chance of showers and risk of a thunderstorm and a high of 19. Partly cloudy tonight with a continued risk of a thunderstorm, but clearing overnight, wind easing up and a low of +2. Sunshine tomorrow with increasing cloudiness in the afternoon and a high of 17. And rain with a high of +3 on Sunday. 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
0: Okay, well, today we were taking a look at one of our participating sponsors in the 25K payday, Fisk Repair and Rentals. They actually rent out a chainsaw, a steel chainsaw. If you want to rent that saw for the day, are you going to be paying higher or lower than $100? Now, we did have two people who said higher. One of them was Bob Cooper. I have to give kudos to Bob Cooper and Wendy Cooper. I love what they did. Wendy said lower. Bob said higher. That's smart. That's a great way to play the game. James Hawkins was actually the first one through to say lower. And that's it. Yes, it is actually a $70 day rental, although they do have hourly rentals as well. James, congrats. You are today's qualifier.
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2: Good morning. I'm Marna McManus. Weyburn waking up today to the effects of heavy winds yesterday, causing damage not just in our community, but throughout the province. While we'll still get some strong wind gusts today, it will be less severe. Stay up to date with local impacts on Discover Weyburn. Getting your tickets in advance for the Saskatchewan Oil and Gas Show being held in Weyburn on June 3rd and 4th helps cut down on long lines during the show. Show manager Monica Osborne also advises securing your meal event tickets as soon as possible.
3: We are way ahead of our ticket sales, so there is a precedence of Weyburn being last-minute purchasers. This is not the time to be last-minute purchasers. If you want to come in and join in on that networking and enjoy a night of celebration and a comedian on Wednesday night for sure, you need to buy your tickets soon.
2: She adds even their safety stand-down breakfast, which is free, requires pre-registration to ensure your spot. The Weyburn Fire Department on Wednesday honoring three longtime members during a Years of Service Awards presentation. Danielle Kesleg was recognized for 5 years of service, Brian Shangra for 10 years, and George Kerr for an impressive 40 years with the department. In a Facebook post, Weyburn Fire Rescue thanked the firefighters for their dedication and commitment to helping others in the community. Acting Chief Mike Woke presented the awards with City Councilor Todd Bedore in attendance on behalf of the City of Weyburn. The Weyburn Beavers Baseball Club is planning some special game nights this season, beginning on May 29th with the Rural Roots game, where WCBL baseball comes to a small-town ballpark.
4: So last year there was a game in Owen between Sutherland Gulls and Lethbridge Bulls, and this year it's switching over to the East Division. So this year it's going to feature Weyburn Beavers and the Saskatoon Berries in Carnduff, Saskatchewan.
2: That's club president Garnet.

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0: Wayburn Lacrosse Association teams will be getting a break for much of the long weekend with practices waiting until Victoria Day Monday. The next game action is coming up on Tuesday when the U15 Young Fellows Thrashers head to Regina to take on Chaos Blue. And the U15 Wayburn Dairy Queen Thrashers will host Regina Chaos Green at Whitecap Resources Center at 6:45. After a much-needed day of rest yesterday, the Toronto Blue Jays are back in action today as they open a three-game weekend set at Comerica Park against the Detroit Tigers. Toronto is looking to build on the momentum from Wednesday's dramatic walk-off grand slam by Dalton Varsho. Taking the mound for the Jays today is the sensational young right-hander Treya Savage. He's been nearly untouchable since returning from the injured list, sporting a dominant 6.8 ERA. He'll be making his first career start against the Tigers squad that's dropped 8 of their last 9 games. It's a battle of the two teams looking to find their footing, and it all starts this afternoon at 4:45. Catch all the action on Saskatchewan's home of Blue Jays baseball, AM 1190. The Saskatchewan Roughriders bolstering their secondary with some homegrown talent. The club announced the signing of national defensive back Trey Tomlinson. The Winnipeg native joins the green and white following a senior season at Louisiana Lafayette, where he clocked an impressive 4.47 second 40-yard dash at his pro day. Before his time as a Raging Cajun, Tomlinson was a standout at the University of Richmond, recording 90 tackles and 14 pass deflections over 3 seasons.
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0: The sun will be shining this morning into the afternoon. Wind picking up from the west, gusting to 50, then 50 gusting to 70 by late morning. A few clouds rolling in this afternoon, bringing a slight chance of showers and risk of a thunderstorm, and a high of 19. Partly cloudy tonight with a slight chance of showers and risk of a thunderstorm early this evening. Wind easing up and clearing overnight with a low of +2. Sunshine in the morning tomorrow with increasing cloudiness in the afternoon and a high of 17. Rain for Sunday with a high of +3. Cloudy skies for Monday with a likelihood of showers and a high of +3. And cloudy with a good chance of flurries or rain showers on Tuesday with a high of 7. 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

0: forecasting for Friday. We're expecting temperatures around 19 degrees, and it's almost time for the kids to get ready for school. It is day four in the elementary schools. I have to laugh because I know that Assiniboia Park has French immersion, and I feel like they are just consistently trying to make me speak French. And today they succeed because they have a film en français. You can see now why I don't speak French very often. St. Mike's has kindergarten orientation, and then that is it for the kids. They will head into the long weekend. Enjoy it, kiddos.
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7: Sunshine this morning. It'll be windy. Clouds rolling in later this afternoon, bringing a slight chance of showers and risk of a thunderstorm, and a high of 19. Partly cloudy tonight with a continued risk of a thunderstorm, but clearing overnight. Wind easing up and a low of +2. Sunshine tomorrow with increasing cloudiness in the afternoon and a high of 17. And rain with a high of +3 on Sunday. 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

Off the K-pop Demon Hunter soundtrack, it's Golden on All Hits All the Time, Magic 103. It's quarter after 8, Friday morning. I'm Dara in for Dylan. Sun is shining right now. That dust storm has settled down. Whew, that was wild. We've got your full forecast coming up. Right now, it's Coldplay, A Sky Full of Stars.

on All Hits all the time, Magic 103. I'm Dara. It is 20 after 8 this Friday. We're expecting temperatures to reach about 19 degrees. It is breezy out. Now, I think I said earlier, if it wasn't so

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0: Weyburn Lacrosse Association teams will be getting a break for much of the long weekend, with practices waiting until Victoria Day Monday. The next game action is coming up on Tuesday, when the U15 Young Fellows Thrashers head to Regina to take on Chaos Blue. And the U15 Weyburn Dairy Queen Thrashers will host Regina Chaos Green at Whitecap Resources Center at 6:45. Following yesterday's off day, Toronto lands in the Motor City today to face the Tigers in a pivotal early season series. The Blue Jays enter play today 500, but they've got the right arm on the bump to turn things around, as Treya Savage gets the nod for Toronto. He has allowed just one earned run over 13-plus innings since late April, and will look to keep that hot streak alive against Detroit's Ty Madden. Keep an eye on the red-hot Riley Green for the Tigers, who carries an 8-game hitting streak into this afternoon's matchup. You can catch all the action on Saskatchewan's home of Blue Jays baseball, AM 1190, beginning at 4:45. The Saskatchewan Rough Riders bolstering their secondary with some homegrown talent. The club announced the signing of national defensive back Trey Tomlinson. The Winnipeg native joins the green and white following a senior season at Louisiana Lafayette, where he clocked an impressive 4.47 second 40-yard dash at his pro day. Before his time as a Ragin' Cajun, Tomlinson was a standout at the University of Richmond, recording 90 tackles and 14 pass deflections over 3 seasons.
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0: The sun will be shining this morning into the afternoon. Wind picking up from the west, gusting to 50, then 50 gusting to 70 by late morning. A few clouds rolling in this afternoon, bringing a slight chance of showers and risk of a thunderstorm, and a high of 19. Partly cloudy tonight with a slight chance of showers and risk of a thunderstorm early this evening. Wind easing up and clearing overnight with a low of +2. Sunshine in the morning tomorrow with increasing cloudiness in the afternoon and a high of 17. Rain for Sunday with a high of +3. Cloudy skies for Monday with a likelihood of showers and a high of +3. And cloudy with a good chance of flurries or rain showers on Tuesday with a high of 7. 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

Lola Young, it's messy on all hits all the time, Magic 103. It's 8:40. I'm Dara Curry. Friday is here. Good morning. 19 degrees for our high. We have your full forecast in just a few. First, it's the weekend.

0: 103. It's the Weekend Sacrifice. Hey, I'm Dara. It is 8:41 Friday morning. Yes, weekend right around the corner. Of course, it's May long weekend. Looking forward to that as you get ready to take on this Friday. Here's what's up. Well, Area 2 garbage pickup has actually been canceled today. Yes, I just got notification that will not be a go. So if you haven't dragged your bin out, don't. There's no point. No word yet on Area 3 recycling pickup, though. Over at the library, they have meditation through movement. And then the family place is giving away free potatoes today starting at 9 o'clock. That's what's up. We've got music in just a moment from Bruno Mars.
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6: Sunshine this morning. It'll be windy. Clouds rolling in later this afternoon, bringing a slight chance of showers and risk of a thunderstorm, and a high of 19. Partly cloudy tonight with a continued risk of a thunderstorm, but clearing overnight. Wind easing up and a low of plus 2. Sunshine tomorrow with increasing cloudiness in the afternoon and a high of 17. And rain with a high of plus 3 on Sunday. 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

0: million ways to say
1: Virginia to Vegas. It's a million ways on All Hits All the Time. Magic 103. I'm Dara. It is 8:51 Friday morning. Sun is shining. Oh, yes. I want it to stay like this forever. It's not going to, but wouldn't it be nice? We do have your full forecast in just a few. We'll also hear from Tyler Shaw.
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3: 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Today is the first day to get your regional park passes with your library card. It's going to be windy today, but not quite as windy as it was yesterday. And in sports, the Blue Jays opening up a weekend series against the Tigers in Detroit. Stay tuned.
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1: Good morning. I'm Marna McManus. Damaging winds wreaking havoc on much of the province yesterday. Less severe, but still strong wind gusts are forecasted to continue today. We'll have more details coming up after sports. Three members of the Weyburn Fire Department recognized for their years of service to the community. Acting Fire Chief Mike Woke presented Years of Service Awards on Wednesday to Danielle Kesleg for 5 years, Brian Shangra for 10 years, and George Kerr for 40 years with the department. According to Weyburn Fire Rescue, the awards recognize the firefighters' continued dedication, commitment, and service to the community. City Councillor Todd Bedore also attended the presentation on behalf of the City of Weyburn. The Saskatchewan Oil and Gas Show is coming up on June 3rd and 4th. Show manager Monica Osborne advises getting your tickets in advance.
2: Admission is $20 for the week. So whether you're coming one day or both days, it'll get you in the doors both days. We do ask that people do register in advance. It just helps with our lines. You can come in and get your badges. We move over to the Whitecap Resource Center in the lobby. Our show office will be there on Monday, June 1st.
1: She says getting your show passes in advance means just being able to walk into the show on Wednesday and Thursday. Osborne adds, new this year, they also have show apparel available for pre-order on the Sask Oil Show website. The Weyburn Beavers Baseball Club is preparing for the season opener on May 28th. Club President Garnet Hansen says they're always looking for volunteers to make game days possible.
3: Game day volunteers, help there is always appreciated. It takes a fair bit to put on a game in this league with all the positions that need to be filled, so always appreciate volunteers putting their hand up.
1: The club is still short three beds and seeking last-minute billet families before players begin arriving the week of the opener. They're hoping for one pet-free placement to accommodate a player's allergies. Contact the club to inquire. The Weyburn Public Library once again has regional park passes available for loaning using your library card. Branch manager Don Silver says they have 21 this year, and they're available on a first-come, first-served basis with no holds.
4: The loan period is only 7 days. They must be returned to the branch they were borrowed, and please return them inside. Our book drops tend to eat them, and then they go missing. And when one goes missing, a $60 fine ends up on your account, a replacement cost. It'll be marked as lost, and then you won't be able to use your card until you return it or pay the fee.
1: Silver says they'd also love park pass borrowers to fill out a quick survey to help ensure the passes keep being provided every year. For these stories and more, visit discoverweyburn.com.
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1: Weyburn Lacrosse Association teams will be getting a break for much of the long weekend, with practices waiting until Victoria Day Monday. The next game action is coming up on Tuesday when the U15 Young Fellows Thrashers head to Regina to take on Chaos Blue. And the U15 Weyburn Dairy Queen Thrashers will host Regina Chaos Green at Whitecap Resources Center at 6:45. After a much-needed day of rest yesterday, the Toronto Blue Jays are back in action today as they open a three-game weekend set at Comerica Park against the Detroit Tigers. Toronto is looking to build on the momentum from Wednesday's dramatic walk-off grand slam by Dalton Varsho. Taking the mound for the Jays today is the sensational young right-hander Treyas Savage. He's been nearly untouchable since returning from the injured list, sporting a dominant 6.8 ERA. He'll be making his first career start against the Tigers squad that's dropped 8 of their last 9 games. It's a battle of the two teams looking to find their footing, and it all starts this afternoon at 4:45. Catch all the action on Saskatchewan's home of Blue Jays baseball, AM 1190. The Saskatchewan Rough Riders bolstering their secondary with some homegrown talent. The club announced the signing of national defensive back Trey Tomlinson. The Winnipeg native joins the green and white following a senior season at Louisiana Lafayette, where he clocked an impressive 4.47 second 40-yard dash at his pro day. Before his time as a Ragin' Cajun, Tomlinson was a standout at the University of Richmond, recording 90 tackles and 14 pass deflections over 3 seasons.
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1: The sun will be shining this morning into the afternoon. Wind picking up from the west, gusting to 50, then 50 gusting to 70 by late morning. A few clouds rolling in this afternoon, bringing a slight chance of showers and risk of a thunderstorm, and a high of 19. Partly cloudy tonight with a slight chance of showers.

0: showers and risk of a thunderstorm early this evening. Wind easing up and clearing overnight with a low of +2. Sunshine in the morning tomorrow with increasing cloudiness in the afternoon and a high of 17. Rain for Sunday with a high of +3. Cloudy skies for Monday with a likelihood of showers and a high of +3. And cloudy with a good chance of flurries or rain showers on Tuesday with a high of 7. 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
1: Jamie Fine, Cups of Coffee on All Hits All the Time, Magic 103. I'm Dara, just after 9 o'clock this Friday morning. Friday heading into May long weekend. That's always got a special feel to it. We have weather in just a few. After Metric, first it's Harry Styles, American Girls.

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0: 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Metric 103. Hey, I'm Dara. How's it going? 20 after 9 this Friday. Expecting temperatures around 19 degrees. We do have your full forecast in just a little bit. We'll also hear from Olivia Rodrigo.
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4: Sunshine this morning. It'll be windy. Clouds rolling in later this afternoon, bringing a slight chance of showers and risk of a thunderstorm and a high of 19. Partly cloudy tonight with a continued risk of a thunderstorm, but clearing overnight, wind easing up and a low of +2. Sunshine tomorrow with increasing cloudiness in the afternoon and a high of 17. And rain with a high of +3 on Sunday. 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

Joey Furtado. It's Electric Circus. It's on all hits all the time. Magic 103. How's it going? I'm Dara, right around 9:30 this Friday. Let's keep it going with Sabrina Carpenter. It's Man Child.

0: Sean Desmond, let's go on All Hits All the Time, Magic 103. Dara, good morning. Well, it is just after 9:30 this Friday, gearing up for the weekend. We are going to be treated to a nice day today. Still breezy. It's still going to be a little bit windy. Not quite as bad as what we saw yesterday, but yes, still wind. It is going to cool off a little bit into the later parts of May long weekend before warming right back up into next week. We have your full forecast in just a few. We're also going to hear from Lady Gaga.
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8: Sunshine this morning. It'll be windy. Clouds rolling in later this afternoon, bringing a slight chance of showers and risk of a thunderstorm, and a high of 19. Partly cloudy tonight with a continued risk of a thunderstorm, but clearing overnight. Wind easing up and a low of plus 2. Sunshine tomorrow with increasing cloudiness in the afternoon and a high of 17. And rain with a high of plus 3 on Sunday. Get the latest forecast at your fingertips by clicking the sun icon on the Discover Weyburn app. I'm Marna McManus.
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0: Mariana's Trench, it's Stutter on All Hits all the time, Magic 103. Dara, just about 10 o'clock this Friday morning. That is it for me. Dylan will be back with you bright and early Tuesday morning. Of course, he'll have another round of the impossible question and higher or lower for that 25K payday. You can still enter in for the 25K payday on discoverwavern.com. We've got music coming up in just a moment from Shawn Mendes.
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1: Good morning. I'm Marna McManus. Weyburn waking up today to the effects of heavy winds yesterday, causing damage not just in our community, but throughout the province. While we'll still get some strong wind gusts today, it will be less severe. Stay up to date with local impacts on Discover Weyburn. Getting your tickets in advance for the Saskatchewan Oil and Gas Show being held in Weyburn on June 3rd and 4th helps cut down on long lines during the show. Show manager Monica Osborne also advises securing your meal event tickets as soon as possible.
2: We are way ahead of our ticket sales, so there is a precedence of Weyburn being last-minute purchasers. This is not the time to be last-minute purchasers. If you want to come in and join in on that networking and enjoy a night of celebration and a comedian on Wednesday night for sure, you need to buy your tickets soon.
1: She adds even their safety stand-down breakfast, which is free, requires pre-registration to ensure your spot. The Weyburn Fire Department on Wednesday honoring three longtime members during a Years of Service Awards presentation. Danielle Kesleg was recognized for 5 years of service, Brian Shangroff for 10 years, and George Kerr for an impressive 40 years with an

0: Department. In a Facebook post, Weyburn Fire Rescue thanked the firefighters for their dedication and commitment to helping others in the community. Acting Chief Mike Wolk presented the awards with City Councilor Todd Bedour in attendance on behalf of the City of Weyburn. The Weyburn Beavers Baseball Club is planning some special game nights this season, beginning on May 29th with the Rural Roots game, where WCBL baseball comes to a small town ballpark.
1: So last year there was a game in Owen between Sutherland Gulls and Lethbridge Bulls, and this year it's switching over to the East Division. So this year it's going to feature Weyburn Beavers and the Saskatoon Berries in Carnduff, Saskatchewan.
0: That's club president Garnet Hansen. Tickets to the Rural Roots game are available online or at the gate. It follows the season opener on May 28th. Regional park passes are available as of today at the Weyburn Public Library. Branch manager Don Silver says they've got 21 passes to borrow using your library card.
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0: She says while the passes every summer seem to be signed out as soon as they're returned, each pass can only be borrowed for 7 days at a time with no holds and on a first-come, first-served basis. 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
0: Weyburn Lacrosse Association teams will be getting a break for much of the long weekend, with practices waiting until Victoria Day Monday. The next game action is coming up on Tuesday when the U15 Young Fellows Thrashers head to Regina to take on Chaos Blue. And the U15 Weyburn Dairy Queen Thrashers will host Regina Chaos Green at Whitecap Resources Center at 6:45. Following yesterday's off day, Toronto lands in the Motor City today to face the Tigers in a pivotal early season series. The Blue Jays enter play today 500, but they've got the right arm on the bump to turn things around as Treya Savage gets the nod for Toronto. He has allowed just one earned run over 13-plus innings since late April, and will look to keep that hot streak alive against Detroit's Ty Madden. Keep an eye on the red-hot Riley Green for the Tigers, who carries an 8-game hitting streak into this afternoon's matchup. You can catch all the action on Saskatchewan's home of Blue Jays baseball, AM 1190, beginning at 4:45. The Saskatchewan Rough Riders bolstering their secondary with some homegrown talent. The club announced the signing of national defensive back Trey Tomlinson. The Winnipeg native joins the green and white following a senior season at Louisiana Lafayette, where he clocked an impressive 4.47 second 40-yard dash at his pro day. Before his time as a Ragin' Cajun, Tomlinson was a standout at the University of Richmond, recording 90 tackles and 14 pass deflections over three seasons.
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0: The sun will be shining this morning into the afternoon. Wind picking up from the west, gusting to 50, then 50 gusting to 70 by late morning. A few clouds rolling in this afternoon, bringing a slight chance of showers and risk of a thunderstorm, and a high of 19. Partly cloudy tonight with a slight chance of showers and risk of a thunderstorm early this evening. Wind easing up and clearing overnight with a low of +2. Sunshine in the morning tomorrow with increasing cloudiness in the afternoon and a high of 17. Rain for Sunday with a high of +3. Cloudy skies for Monday with a likelihood of showers and a high of +3. And cloudy with a good chance of flurries or rain showers on Tuesday with a high of 7. 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
1: Sunshine this morning. It'll be windy. Clouds rolling in later this afternoon, bringing a slight chance of showers and risk of a thunderstorm and a high of 19. Partly cloudy tonight with a continued risk of a thunderstorm, but clearing overnight, wind easing up and a low of plus 2. Sunshine tomorrow with increasing cloudiness in the afternoon and a high of 17. And rain with a high of plus 3 on Sunday. 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
9: Sunshine this morning. It'll be windy. Clouds rolling in later this afternoon, bringing a slight chance of showers and risk of a thunderstorm and a high of 19. Partly cloudy tonight with a continued risk of a thunderstorm, but clearing overnight, wind easing up and a low of +2. Sunshine tomorrow with increasing clouds.

0: Cloudiness in the afternoon and a high of 17, and rain with a high of +3 on Sunday. 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
1: Hearing from Garnet Hansen, club president with the Weyburn Beavers Baseball Club, as they're still seeking game day volunteers and billet host families for a few of the players this season. Windy conditions wreaking havoc throughout the city yesterday. We'll have more details on what we can expect weather-wise coming up in our five-day forecast after sports.
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1: Good morning. I'm Marna McManus. After severe winds yesterday wreaked havoc on much of the province, including here in Weyburn, we'll still see some strong wind gusts today, though less severe. We'll have more details on what we can expect coming up after sports. Attendees of the Saskatchewan Oil and Gas Show this year can get show apparel. Show manager Monica Osborne says they've partnered with Completely Branded, and the items must be ordered in advance.
2: You can either pick it up at Completely Branded, or they will have a booth during the oil and gas show. So anyone that has pre-ordered, they'll have your inventory out there so you can pick it up. So it's really exciting, getting the brand out there. We have t-shirts, we have bunny hugs, we have crew necks, we have polo shirts, hats. It'll just be really good to get some more branding out there.
1: The oil show is coming up June 3rd and 4th. Osborne says anyone who wants to attend a lunch or dinner event should get their tickets in advance as well, as they always sell out. Three Weyburn firefighters are being celebrated for their commitment to the community. Weyburn Fire Rescue presented Years of Service Awards Wednesday, recognizing Daniel Kesleg for 5 years of service, Brian Shangraw for 10 years, and George Kerr for an incredible 4 decades with the department. The Weyburn Fire Department says the awards reflect the firefighters' dedication and continued service to Weyburn. Acting Fire Chief Mike Wilk presented the honors during the ceremony, and City Councilor Todd Bedore was in attendance on behalf of the city. It takes more than bats and balls to make a WCBL season possible. The Weyburn Beavers are looking for volunteers to help run game days this summer.
3: Of course, game day volunteers help there is always appreciated. It takes a fair bit to put on a game in this league with all the positions that need to be filled, so always appreciate volunteers putting their hand up.
1: That's club president Garnet Hansen. He says they're also looking for 3 last-minute billet placements for players, 1 preferably pet-free to accommodate an allergy. Players will begin arriving May 25th ahead of the home opener on May 28th. Using your library card, you can sign out a regional park pass for up to 1 week at a time on a first-come, first-served basis with no holds. Branch manager Don Silver says each summer, the passes seem to be signed out as soon as they're returned.
4: They would call, and then we would try desperately to tell them, yes, you better get here pretty soon, and then somebody would walk in. So they were like, the drawer was always empty. We put them at the front desk in a special drawer right at the front, so it's very easy for us to get. We expect that that will be the same circumstance this year, because as we all know, the economic conditions have not improved much for anybody.
1: Silver adds patrons filling out a quick survey will help ensure the passes keep being provided every year. For these stories and more, visit discoverweyburn.com.
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1: Weyburn Lacrosse Association teams will be getting a break for much of the long weekend, with practices waiting until Victoria Day Monday. The next game action is coming up on Tuesday when the U15 Young Fellows Thrashers head to Regina to take on Chaos Blue. And the U15 Weyburn Dairy Queen Thrashers will host Regina Chaos Green at Whitecap Resources Center at 6:45. After a much-needed day of rest yesterday, the Toronto Blue Jays are back in action today as they open a 3-game weekend set at Comerica Park against the Detroit Tigers. Toronto is looking to build on the momentum from Wednesday's dramatic walk-off grand slam by Dalton Varsho. Taking the mound for the Jays today is the sensational young right-hander Treya Savage. He's been nearly untouchable since returning from the injured list, sporting a dominant 6.8 ERA. He'll be making his first career start against the Tigers squad that's dropped 8 of their last 9 games. It's a battle of the two teams looking to find their footing, and it all starts this afternoon at 4:45. Catch all the action on Saskatchewan's home of Blue Jays baseball, AM 1190. The Saskatchewan Rough Riders bolstering their secondary with some homegrown talent. The club announced the signing of national defensive back Trey Tomlinson. The Winnipeg native joins the green and white following a senior season at Louisiana Lafayette, where he clocked an impressive 4.47 second 40-yard dash at his pro day. Before his time as a Ragin' Cajun, Tomlinson was a standout at the University of Richmond, recording 90 tackles and 14 pass deflections over 3 seasons.
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1: The sun will be shining this morning into the afternoon. Wind picking up from the west, gusting to 50, then 50 gusting to 70 by late morning. A few clouds rolling in this afternoon, bringing a slight chance of showers and risk of a thunderstorm, and a high of 19. Partly cloudy tonight with a slight chance of showers and risk of a thunderstorm early this evening. Wind easing up and clearing overnight with a low of +2. Sunshine in the morning tomorrow with increasing cloudiness in the afternoon and a high of 17. Rain for Sunday with a high of +3. Cloudy skies for Monday with

0: overnight with a low of plus 2. Sunshine in the morning tomorrow with increasing cloudiness in the afternoon and a high of 17. Rain for Sunday with a high of plus 3. Cloudy skies for Monday with a likelihood of showers and a high of plus 3. And cloudy with a good chance of flurries or rain showers on Tuesday with a high of 7. 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
3: Sunshine this morning. It'll be windy. Clouds rolling in later this afternoon, bringing a slight chance of showers and risk of a thunderstorm, and a high of 19. Partly cloudy tonight with a continued risk of a thunderstorm, but clearing overnight, wind easing up and a low of +2. Sunshine tomorrow with increasing cloudiness in the afternoon and a high of 17, and rain with a high of +3 on Sunday. 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
6: Sunshine this morning. It'll be windy. Clouds rolling in later this afternoon, bringing a slight chance of showers and risk of a thunderstorm and a high of 19. Partly cloudy tonight with a continued risk of a thunderstorm, but clearing overnight. Wind easing up and a low of plus 2. Sunshine tomorrow with increasing cloudiness in the afternoon and a high of 17. And rain with a high of plus 3 on Sunday. Get the latest forecast at your fingertips by clicking the sun icon on the Discover Wayburn app. I'm Marna McManus.
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1: Weyburn's Corporal Ryan Chernowski honored with the Saskatchewan Association of Chiefs of Police Valor Award. 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
1: Good afternoon. I'm Natasha Weeb. Weyburn Police Service Corporal Ryan Chernowski has received a Provincial Valor Award for his actions during a structure fire earlier this year. The Saskatchewan Association of Chiefs of Police presented the honor during its mess dinner and awards night on Wednesday. According to Weyburn Police, Chernowski entered a smoke-filled home during a March 5th fire and safely removed a man from inside, despite the danger to his own safety. The service says his actions reflect the highest standards of policing and public service. Southern Saskatchewan was hit by a powerful windstorm yesterday, with widespread gusts topping 100 kilometers an hour across the region. Environment Canada says several communities saw damaging winds through the afternoon and early evening. Meteorologist Brian Proctor.
2: Estevan saw a peak wind of about 106, Weyburn 102, Mankota 109, really East End Cypress saw 102, so many, many communities saw greater than 100 kilometer hour wind gusts. And one of the Saskatchewan forestry stations looks like it may have saw 115 kilometers an hour as well. So really very significant winds across much of the southern portion of the province yesterday.
1: Winds are expected to pick up again today with gusts up to 70 kilometers an hour. The unsettled pattern is also expected to continue into the weekend. An under-16 social media ban is being considered by the province as they wait for people's opinions. Keith Keating, Director of Education with Southeast Cornerstone Public School Division, talks about the impacts of social media.
3: I think social media does have quite a significant impact in schools. It influences students' interactions, you know, it shapes opinions, and sometimes contributes to issues like cyberbullying or distraction during school hours. Despite some of those restrictions that are on cell phones, students are still on social media outside of class, outside of school time.
1: Keating says the ultimate decision is up to parents and the province. Turning 100 years young is a big deal. Marna McManus has more.
4: Weyburn's Catherine Groshong celebrated her 100th birthday on Saturday, May 9th, with a come-and-go celebration being held tomorrow at the Wheatland Senior Center from 2 to 4. Catherine shares a story of meeting Queen Elizabeth II in Regina in 2005.
5: I just thought to myself, oh my goodness, she's going to want to talk. In fact, she stopped there and I had some little flowers and gave them to her. So I said, like Fred was with me, we went to Regina in 1939.

0: saw your parents come through. Oh, she was interested. I think we were celebrating 60 years or something like that. And she said, what a splendid thing to celebrate.
1: Queen Elizabeth II was just a few weeks older than Catherine, who says exercise is a key to a long life. And she has the Canada Senior Games medals to prove it. 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
2: The Weyburn Razorbacks junior lacrosse team is back in action tonight. They are on the road facing the Moose Jaw Mustangs. Weyburn has had a slow start to the season, still awaiting their first win of the season with four losses recorded so far, while Moose Jaw will break a split record of 2 wins and 2 losses. The game begins at 8 p.m. The Richardson Pioneer Weyburn Red Wings have announced a commitment by forward Drew Moldy. Moldy will reunite with a former Red Wings teammate Josh Carman with the Sage Trojans of the ACAC. Moldy played 138 games with the Red Wings, putting up 31 goals and 24 assists. The Weyburn Beavers have announced the signing of right-handed pitcher Zach Reichel for the fast-approaching WCBL season. The senior out of Eastern New Mexico University has racked up a strikeout per inning over his collegiate career and will be at Tom Lang Park this summer. The Toronto Blue Jays open a new series this weekend on the road against the Detroit Tigers. This is their first regular season matchup against the Tigers, with both teams currently sitting at fourth in their respective divisions. The Jays have a 19-24 record with 3 wins and 7 losses in their last 10 games. Detroit is 19-25, winning 2 and losing 8 in their last 10 games. Trey Savage will have the start for Toronto against Brendan Hanafy for Detroit. The game begins at 4:45. Catch all the action on Saskatchewan's home of Blue Jays baseball, AM 1190.
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2: Sunshine early this afternoon with a few clouds moving in later in the day. A slight chance of showers and risk of a thunderstorm with west wind gusting to 70, high 19. Partly cloudy this evening with a slight chance of showers and risk of a thunderstorm continuing. Clearing up overnight with wind becoming light and a low of +2. Sunshine tomorrow, increasing in cloudiness in the afternoon, high 17. Rain falling on Sunday with a high of +3. Cloudy on Monday with a likelihood of showers and high of +3. And Tuesday will be cloudy with a good chance of flurries or rain showers and a high of 7. 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

0: Romeo, Jealous, I Ain't With You. I'm Ken O'Neill. Bruno Mars, the number one song for the last 6 weeks on American Top 40 with Ryan Seacrest coming next. Don't forget the countdown tomorrow afternoon at 2. We're getting close to the CFL preseason. It starts holiday Monday with the Saskatchewan Roughriders in Calgary. The regular CFL season is only a couple of weeks away. It begins Thursday, June 4th with Hamilton in Montreal.
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2: We're kicking off the long weekend tomorrow, but maybe pack an extra sweater if you're planning a day at the lake or grilling in the backyard. Skies will be sunny early this afternoon before some clouds roll in with a slight chance of showers. Risk of a thunderstorm and wind gusting to 70, high 19. Partly cloudy heading into the evening with a slight chance of showers early on and risk of a thunderstorm. Clearing overnight with wind becoming light, low plus 2. Sunshine tomorrow, increasing cloudiness in the afternoon, high 17. And Sunday will be rainy with a high of plus 3. Stay weather ready. 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
1: 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You'll hear news, sports, weather, community events, and we'll keep it fun. Oh, and more great music.

to stretch out their long weekend. Some people took today off. Some people got off at noon. Some might be leaving a couple of hours early. Yeah, not me. I'll be here all afternoon with you. Post Malone featuring Morgan Wallen with Ken O'Neill. Here's I Had Some Help.

0: got me hooked. Too much social media is not good for our kids. But apparently, not enough social media might not be great either. I'm Ken O'Neill. Experts are calling it the Goldilocks window, where kids need social media to be just right. Not too much, not too little. And apparently that sweet spot is about 2 hours a day. Wow. Because kids with excessive social media use and kids with none were both showing lower levels of well-being. So now parents are trying to find that perfect balance, which feels impossible when 1 minute your kid is learning a cool science fact online and the next minute they're watching somebody make spaghetti in a bathtub with 14 million views. Harry Styles is on the way.
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6: Whether you plan to sleep in, stay out all night, or both, keep an eye out on the weather as May long weekend temperatures aren't exactly ideal this year. Skies are sunny early this afternoon before becoming a mix of sun and clouds, a slight chance of showers and risk of a thunderstorm, wind gusting to 70 with a high of 19. Partly cloudy this evening with a slight chance of showers and risk of a thunderstorm continuing, clearing up overnight with wind easing up and a low of plus 2. Sunshine tomorrow with clouds moving in the afternoon, high 17. And rain will fall on Sunday with a high of plus 3. Sun or storm, find the area's official forecast and stream us anywhere on the Discover Weyburn app. I'm Natasha Weeb.
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0: I'm with you, Avril Lavigne, and I'm Ken O'Neill. Benson Boone, Mystical Magical, next. 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
1: Good afternoon. I'm Natasha Weeb. The Weyburn Police Service is celebrating one of its own after a life-saving rescue earlier this year. Corporal Ryan Chernowski received the Saskatchewan Association of Chiefs of Police Valor Award on Wednesday. According to police, Chernowski entered a smoke-filled home during a Weyburn structure fire on March 5th and safely removed a man from the building. Police say he risked his own safety to save another person's life and praised his professionalism and dedication while representing both the service and the city of Weyburn. Conditions across southeast Saskatchewan are shifting quickly following yesterday's powerful windstorm. Behind the system, cooler air is moving in and will influence temperatures heading into the weekend. Meteorologist with Environment Canada, Brian Proctor, shares what we can expect.
2: You know, we've seen the effect of those western-northwest winds. We've cooled things back a little bit. It's going to continue to be somewhat seasonable, I think, for into the weekend for Saturday, but we really cool things down for Sunday, Monday at this point in time, with a chance of mixed-based precipitation through the overnight hours on Sunday night and into Monday night.
1: That cool down will bring daytime highs closer to single digits for parts of the region by Sunday, with unsettled conditions lingering into the start of next week. Under 16 users may be banned from social media in Saskatchewan in the future. Keith Keating, Director of Education with Southeast Cornerstone Public School Division, says the decision is important.
3: We do see some negative implications for youth who are engaged on social media at a young age or when they have an excessive use of it. Our biggest concern is the mental health and the online safety of young children. As a school system, our job is to work in the education sector to try and educate youth on those dangers. But, you know, an idea of a ban is probably best left to those making the laws or parents to determine what's the best course of action.
1: The province will be sending out postcards to gather people's opinion on a ban over the summer. Weyburn's Catherine Groshong's 100th birthday was this past Saturday, and tomorrow, her family is holding a come-and-go celebration at the Wheatland Senior Center from 2 to 4. Coming from the pioneer era, Catherine says we should never forget the past.
4: You know, people say forget the past, but I admire those pioneers, how they ever were able to, in those early days. So we can learn lessons from the past.
1: In addition to being able to express herself creatively through music and art, Catherine shares on what she feels has contributed to her long life.
4: I would say, I think exercise, walking, if you can, and if you can in water, that's wonderful. I carry on a little routine where I walk on the patio when it's nice or walk in the hallway here.
1: While Catherine has a big family of relatives, she says she also counts the Grace United Church congregation as her church family. For these stories and more, visit discoverweyburn.com.
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1: The Weyburn Razorbacks junior lacrosse team is back in action tonight. They are on the road facing the Moose Jaw Mustangs. Weyburn has had a slow start to the season, still awaiting their first win of the season with four losses recorded so far, while Moose Jaw will break a split record of two wins and two losses. The game begins at 8 p.m. The Richardson Pioneer Weyburn Red Wings have announced a commitment by forward Drew Moldy. Moldy will reunite with a former Red Wings teammate Josh Carman with the State Trojans of the ACAC. Moldy played 138 games with the Red Wings, putting up 31 goals and 24 assists. The Weyburn Beavers have announced the signing of right-handed pitcher Zach Reichel for the fast-approaching WCBL season. The senior out of Eastern New Mexico University has racked up a strikeout per inning over his collegiate career and will be at Tom Lang Park this summer. The Toronto Blue Jays open a new series this weekend on the road against the Detroit Tigers. This is their first regular season matchup against the Tigers, with both teams currently sitting at fourth in their respective divisions. The Jays have a 19-24 record with 3 wins and 7 losses in their last 10 games. Detroit is 19-25, winning 2 and losing 8 in their last 10 games. Treya Savage will have the start for Toronto against Brennan Hanafy for Detroit. The game begins at 4:45. Catch all the action on Saskatchewan's home of Blue Jays baseball, AM 1190.
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1: Sunshine early this afternoon with a few clouds moving in later in the day. A slight chance of showers and risk of a thunderstorm with west wind gusting to 70, high 19. Partly cloudy this evening with a slight chance of showers and risk of a thunderstorm continuing. Clearing up overnight with wind becoming light and a low of plus 2. Sunshine tomorrow, increasing in cloudiness in the afternoon, high 17. Rain falling on Sunday with a high of plus 3. Cloudy on Monday with a likelihood of showers and high of plus 3. And Tuesday will be cloudy with a good chance of flurries or rain showers and a high of 7. 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
3: We're kicking off the long weekend tomorrow, but maybe pack an extra sweater if you're planning a day at the lake or grilling in the backyard. Skies will be sunny early this afternoon before some clouds.

0: clouds roll in with a slight chance of showers. Risk of a thunderstorm and wind gusting to 70, high 19. Partly cloudy heading into the evening with a slight chance of showers early on and risk of a thunderstorm. Clearing overnight with wind becoming light, low plus 2. Sunshine tomorrow, increasing cloudiness in the afternoon, high 17. And Sunday will be rainy with a high of plus 3. Stay weather ready. 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

Appreciate you streaming us at work this afternoon as we get set for the May long weekend. I'm Ken O'Neill, Zara Larson. Here's Midnight Sun.

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5: 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I am the president. 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
2: Whether you plan to sleep in, stay out all night, or both, keep an eye out on the weather as May long weekend temperatures aren't exactly ideal this year. Skies are sunny early this afternoon before becoming a mix of sun and clouds, a slight chance of showers and risk of a thunderstorm, wind gusting to 70 with a high of 19. Partly cloudy this evening with a slight chance of showers and risk of a thunderstorm continuing, clearing up overnight with wind easing up and a low of plus 2. Sunshine tomorrow with clouds moving in the afternoon, high 17. And rain will fall on Sunday with a high of plus 3. Sun or storm, find the area's official forecast and stream us anywhere on the Discover Weyburn app. I'm Natasha Weeb.
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0: Santa Monica, Theory of a Dead Man. Also, Tame Impala with Jenny from Blackpink. Dracula, it's Ken O'Neill. Dua Lipa, Training Season is next. Here we are. It's the May long weekend, the unofficial kickoff to summer. The first weekend of the year that we're going to start to really see boats and motorcycles, motorhomes, camper trailers all being hauled around on the highways. And what's the weather going to look like? Make sure you've got our app. You'll have the forecast and current conditions right at your fingertips.
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1: Good afternoon. I'm Natasha Weeb. A member of the Weyburn Police Service is being recognized for bravery in the line of duty. Corporal Ryan Chernowski was awarded the Saskatchewan Association of Chiefs of Police Valor Award this week. Police say the honor recognizes officers who demonstrate exceptional courage while serving the public. Chernowski earned the award after entering a burning, smoke-filled home during a structure fire in Weyburn on March 5th and rescuing a man trapped inside. Weyburn police say they are extremely

0: really proud of his courageous actions. Strong winds across southern Saskatchewan yesterday also triggered an unusual blowing dust advisory in some areas. Officials say gusts in excess of 100 kilometers an hour, combined with very dry ground conditions, allowed dust to be lifted and carried across the region.
1: We could have almost called it a haboob, which is the appropriate term for dust storms, which are far more common down in the desert southwest in the United States or across the Sahara Desert and things of that nature. It's really not that common for us to see them in southern Saskatchewan.
0: That's meteorologist Brian Proctor with Environment Canada. He notes the combination of extreme wind speeds and dry prairie soils led to the rare dust event, highlighting just how intense the system was as it moved through southern Saskatchewan. Social media may be banned for those under 16 as the province is gathering opinions. Students would still be able to be informed, says Keith Keating, Director of Education with Southeast Cornerstone Public School Division.
2: Really not too concerned about the communication with students if there's a ban for students under 16, as that's not our main method of informing students about things that are happening in the school. We have other ways of doing that.
0: While phone use is banned in schools, Keating says social media still has an impact in learning environments. A Weyburn woman is celebrating 100 years. Marna McManus has more.
3: Catherine Groshong had 4 children, 10 grandchildren, and now 11 great-grandchildren, who she visits every year in BC. Music has been a big part of her storied life.

0: That's one of Catherine's originals, Celebrate Saskatchewan. She received numerous letters congratulating her on her 100th birthday, including from Prince Charles and Camilla. One from the Right Reverend Dr. Kimberly Heath of the United Church of Canada.
1: Imagine how many children's lives you may have influenced through your children's youth and girls' choirs. I'm sure many of them grew up to love music as adults.
0: Catherine's creative expression also extends to the visual arts. For Discover Weyburn News, I'm Marna McManus.
2: A come-and-go celebration for Catherine will be held tomorrow at the Wheatland Senior Center from 2 to 4. For these stories and more, visit discoverweyburn.com.
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2: The Weyburn Razorbacks junior lacrosse team is back in action tonight. They are on the road facing the Moose Jaw Mustangs. Weyburn has had a slow start to the season, still awaiting their first win of the season with four losses recorded so far, while Moose Jaw will break a split record of two wins and two losses. The game begins at 8 p.m. The Richardson Pioneer Weyburn Red Wings have announced a commitment by forward Drew Moldy. Moldy will reunite with a former Red Wings teammate Josh Carman with the State Trojans of the ACAC. Moldy played 138 games with the Red Wings, putting up 31 goals and 24 assists. The Weyburn Beavers have announced the signing of right-handed pitcher Zach Reichel for the fast-approaching WCBL season. The senior out of Eastern New Mexico University has racked up a strikeout per inning over his collegiate career and will be at Tom Lang Park this summer. The Toronto Blue Jays open a new series this weekend on the road against the Detroit Tigers. This is their first regular season matchup against the Tigers, with both teams currently sitting at fourth in their respective divisions. The Jays have a 19-24 record with three wins and seven losses in their last 10 games. Detroit is 19-25, winning 2 and losing 8 in their last 10 games. Treya Savage will have the start for Toronto against Brendan Hanafy for Detroit. The game begins at 4:45. Catch all the action on Saskatchewan's home of Blue Jays baseball, AM 1190.
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2: Sunshine early this afternoon with a few clouds moving in later in the day. A slight chance of showers and risk of a thunderstorm with west wind gusting to 70, high 19. Partly cloudy this evening with a slight chance of showers and risk of a thunderstorm continuing. Clearing up overnight with wind becoming light and a low of plus 2. Sunshine tomorrow, increasing in cloudiness in the afternoon, high 17. Rain falling on Sunday with a high of plus 3. Cloudy on Monday with a likelihood of showers and high of plus 3. And Tuesday will be cloudy with a good chance of flurries or rain showers and a high of 7. 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

Hopefully you tied up all your loose ends for the week. Welcome to almost the May long weekend. I'm Ken O'Neill. Bruno Mars from The Romantic. This is Risk It All.

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3: We're kicking off the long weekend tomorrow, but maybe pack an extra sweater if you're planning a day at the lake or grilling in the backyard. Skies will be sunny early this afternoon before some clouds roll in with a slight chance of showers, risk of a thunderstorm and wind gusting to 70, high 19. Partly cloudy heading into the evening with a slight chance of showers early on and risk of a thunderstorm, clearing overnight with wind becoming light, low plus 2. Sunshine tomorrow, increasing cloudiness in the afternoon, high 17. And Sunday will be rainy with a high of plus 3. Stay weather ready. 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
4: Whether you plan to sleep in, stay out all night, or both, keep an eye out on the weather, as May long weekend temperatures aren't exactly ideal this year. Skies are sunny early this afternoon before becoming a mix of sun and clouds, a slight chance of showers, and risk of a thunderstorm, wind gusting to 70 with a high of 19. Partly cloudy this evening with a slight chance of showers and risk of a thunderstorm continuing, clearing up overnight with wind easing up and a low of plus 2. Sunshine tomorrow with clouds moving in the afternoon, high 17. And rain will fall on Sunday with a high of plus 3. Sun or storm, find the area's official forecast and stream us anywhere on the Discover Weyburn app. I'm Natasha Weeb.
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Sophie Simmons and mine. Good afternoon. It's Ken O'Neill. Have you seen the list of new menu items for the 113th Calgary Stampede? I love food at the fair. Number one on my list, of course, will always be corn dogs. Change my mind. But what might be next? The bacon-wrapped Mars bar? That could be good.

0: The barbecue rib cookie. Mmm. Cookie with pork chunks. A 3 hash brown stacked ice cream sandwich. Yeah, 3 layers of deep fried potato and 2 layers of ice cream. Or what about the ramen donut? Yeah, just what I said. A donut covered in ramen noodles. But why? And there's a pile of others, too. Don't eat before you go, if you're going. The greatest outdoor show on earth runs July 3rd to 12th this year. Rema and Selena Gomez coming up.
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2: Director of Education Keith Keating discussing the impacts of a potential social media ban for Sask youth under the age of 16. And hear from Weyburn's Catherine Groshong, who turned 100 years old this week. 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
1: Good afternoon. I'm Natasha Weeb. Weyburn Police Service Corporal Ryan Chernowski has received a Provincial Valor Award for his actions during a structure fire earlier this year. The Saskatchewan Association of Chiefs of Police presented the honor during its mess dinner and awards night on Wednesday. According to Weyburn Police, Chernowski entered a smoke-filled home during a March 5th fire and safely removed a man from inside, despite the danger to his own safety. The service says his actions reflect the highest standards of policing and public service. Southern Saskatchewan was hit by a powerful windstorm yesterday, with widespread gusts topping 100 kilometers an hour across the region. Environment Canada says several communities saw damaging winds through the afternoon and early evening. Meteorologist Brian Proctor.
2: Estevan saw a peak wind of about 106, Weyburn 102, Mankota 109, really East End Cypress saw 102, so many, many communities saw greater than 100 kilometer hour wind gusts. And one of the Saskatchewan forestry stations looks like it may have saw 115 kilometers an hour as well. So really very significant winds across much of the southern portion of the province yesterday.
1: Winds are expected to pick up again today with gusts up to 70 kilometers an hour. The unsettled pattern is also expected to continue into the weekend. An under-16 social media ban is being considered by the province as they wait for people's opinions. Keith Keating, Director of Education with Southeast Cornerstone Public School Division, talks about the impacts of social media.
3: I think social media does have quite a significant impact in schools. It influences students' interactions. You know, it shapes opinions and sometimes contributes to issues like cyberbullying or distraction during school hours. Despite some of those restrictions that are on cell phones, students are

0: still on social media outside of class, outside of school time.
1: Keating says the ultimate decision is up to parents and the province. Turning 100 years young is a big deal. Marna McManus has more.
2: Weyburn's Catherine Groshong celebrated her 100th birthday on Saturday, May 9th, with a come-and-go celebration being held tomorrow at the Wheatland Senior Center from 2 to 4. Catherine shares a story of meeting Queen Elizabeth II in Regina in 2005.
3: I just thought to myself, oh my goodness, she's going to want to talk. In fact, she stopped there, and I had some little flowers and gave them to her. So I said, like, Fred was with me. We went to Regina in 1939 and saw your parents come through. Oh, she was interested. I think we were celebrating 60 years or something like that. And she said, what a splendid thing to celebrate.
2: Queen Elizabeth II was just a few weeks older than Catherine, who says exercise is a key to a long life, and she has the Canada Senior Games medals to prove it. For Discover Weyburn News, I'm Marna McManus.
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1: The Weyburn Razorbacks junior lacrosse team is back in action tonight. They are on the road facing the Moose Jaw Mustangs. Weyburn has had a slow start to the season, still awaiting their first win of the season with four losses recorded so far, while Moose Jaw will break a split record of two wins and two losses. The game begins at 8 p.m. The Richardson Pioneer Weyburn Red Wings have announced a commitment by forward Drew Moldy. Moldy will reunite with a former Red Wings teammate Josh Carman with the Sage Trojans of the ACAC. Moldy played 138 games with the Red Wings, putting up 31 goals and 24 assists. The Weyburn Beavers have announced the signing of right-handed pitcher Zach Reichel for the fast-approaching WCBL season. The senior out of Eastern New Mexico University has racked up a strikeout per inning over his collegiate career and will be at Tom Lang Park this summer. The Toronto Blue Jays open a new series this weekend on the road against the Detroit Tigers. This is their first regular season matchup against the Tigers, with both teams currently sitting at fourth in their respective divisions. The Jays have a 19-24 record with 3 wins and 7 losses in their last 10 games. Detroit is 19-25, winning 2 and losing 8 in their last 10 games. Treya Savage will have the start for Toronto against Brendan Hanafy for Detroit. The game begins at 4:45. Catch all the action on Saskatchewan's home of Blue Jays baseball, AM 1190.
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1: Sunshine early this afternoon with a few clouds moving in later in the day, a slight chance of showers and risk of a thunderstorm with west wind gusting to 70, high 19. Partly cloudy this evening with a slight chance of showers and risk of a thunderstorm continuing, clearing up overnight with wind becoming light and a low of plus 2. Sunshine tomorrow, increasing in cloudiness in the afternoon, high 17. Rain falling on Sunday with a high of plus 3. Cloudy on Monday with a likelihood of showers and high of plus 3. And Tuesday will be cloudy with a good chance of flurries or rain showers and a high of 7. 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

Welcome to the May long weekend. I'm Ken O'Neill. I'm not going anywhere. My cousin Michelle and her daughter Emma are coming to visit. Look forward to that. Justin Bieber, Yukon.

0: Outdoor grilling in the backyard. Skies will be sunny early this afternoon before some clouds roll in with a slight chance of showers. Risk of a thunderstorm and wind gusting to 70, high 19. Partly cloudy heading into the evening with a slight chance of showers early on and risk of a thunderstorm. Clearing overnight with wind becoming light, low plus 2. Sunshine tomorrow, increasing cloudiness in the afternoon, high 17. And Sunday will be rainy with a high of plus 3. Stay weather ready. 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

0: I'm Ken O'Neill. Our snowbirds, you know, the air show specialists, could soon be doing their final flyby, at least for a while. The iconic aerobatic team out of 15-wing Moose Jaw might be pausing flights starting next year because their C-114 Tudor jets are getting old enough to qualify for antiques. If the fleet gets grounded, the snowbirds could disappear from air shows and national events across Canada for years. An official update is expected next Tuesday. But for now, Canada's summer soundtrack of jet engines could be on standby after this summer. Taylor Swift, Elizabeth Taylor, on the way.
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3: Whether you plan to sleep in, stay out all night, or both, keep an eye out on the weather as May long weekend temperatures aren't exactly ideal this year. Skies are sunny early this afternoon before becoming a mix of sun and clouds, a slight chance of showers and risk of a thunderstorm, wind gusting to 70 with a high of 19. Partly cloudy this evening with a slight chance of showers and risk of a thunderstorm continuing, clearing up overnight with wind easing up and a low of plus 2. Sunshine tomorrow with clouds moving in the afternoon, high 17. And rain will fall on Sunday with a high of plus 3. Sun or storm, find the area's official forecast and stream us anywhere on the Discover Weyburn app. I'm Natasha Weeb.
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0: The Velt. Deadmau5 and Chris James with Ken O'Neill. Benson Boone and Beautiful Things next. Have you signed up for the Daily News? 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And hang with me here. We've got a news update coming at 4.
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1: Good afternoon. I'm Natasha Weeb. The Weyburn Police Service is celebrating one of its own after a life-saving rescue earlier this year. Corporal Ryan Chernowski received the Saskatchewan Association of Chiefs of Police Valor Award on Wednesday. According to police, Chernowski entered a smoke-filled home during a Weyburn structure fire on March 5th and safely removed a man from the building. Police say he risked his own safety to save another person's life and praised his professionalism and dedication while representing both the service and the city of Weyburn. Conditions across southeast Saskatchewan are shifting quickly following yesterday's powerful windstorm. Behind the system, cooler air is moving in and will influence temperatures heading into the weekend. Meteorologist with Environment Canada, Brian Proctor, shares what we can expect.
2: You know, we've seen the effect of those west-northwest winds. We've cooled things back a little bit. It's going to continue to be somewhat seasonable, I think, for into the weekend for Saturday, but we really cool things down for Sunday, Monday at this point in time, with a chance of mixed-phase precipitation through the overnight hours on Sunday night and into Monday night.
1: That cool down will bring daytime highs closer to single digits for parts of the region by Sunday, with unsettled conditions lingering into the start of next week. Under 16 users may be banned from social media in Saskatchewan in the future. Keith Keating, Director of Education with Southeast Cornerstone Public School Division, says the decision is important.
3: We do see some negative implications for youth who are engaged on social media at a young age or when they have an excessive use of it. Our biggest concern is the mental health and the online safety of young children. As a school system, our job is to work in the education sector to try and educate youth on those dangers. But, you know, an idea of a ban is probably best left to those making the laws or parents to determine what's the best course of action.
1: The province will be sending out postcards to gather people's opinion on a ban over the summer. Weyburn's Catherine Groshong's 100th birthday was this past Saturday, and tomorrow, her family is holding a come-and-go celebration at the Wheatland Senior Center from 2 to 4. Coming from the pioneer era, Catherine says we should never forget the past.
4: You know, people say forget the past, but I admire those pioneers, how they ever were able to, in those early days. So we can learn lessons from the past.
1: In addition to being able to express herself creatively through music and art, Catherine shares on what she feels has contributed to her long life.
4: I would say, I think exercise, walking, if you can, and if you can in water, that's wonderful. I carry on a little routine where I walk on the patio when it's nice or walk in the hallway here.
1: While Catherine has a big family of relatives, she says she also counts the Grace United Church congregation as her church family. For these stories and more, visit discoverweyburn.com.
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1: The Weyburn Razorbacks junior lacrosse team is back in action tonight. They are on the road facing the Moose Jaw Mustangs. Weyburn has had a slow start to the season, still awaiting their first win of the season with four losses recorded so far, while Moose Jaw will break a split record of two wins and two losses. The game begins at 8 p.m. The Richardson Pioneer Weyburn Red Wings have announced a commitment by forward Drew Moldy. Moldy will reunite with a former Red Wings teammate Josh Carman with the State Trojans of the ACAC. Moldy played 138 games with the Red Wings, putting up 31 goals and 24 assists. The Weyburn Beavers have announced the signing of right-handed pitcher Zach Reichel for the fast-approaching WCBL season. The senior out of Eastern New Mexico University has racked up a strikeout per inning over his collegiate career and will be at Tom Lang Park this summer. The Toronto Blue Jays open a new series this weekend on the road against the Detroit Tigers. This is their first regular season matchup against the Tigers, with both teams currently sitting at fourth in their respective divisions. The Jays have a 19-24 record with 3 wins and 7 losses in their last 10 games. Detroit is 19-25, winning 2 and losing 8 in their last 10 games. Treya Savage will have the start for Toronto against Brendan Hanafee for Detroit. The game begins at 4:45. Catch all the action on Saskatchewan's home of Blue Jays baseball, AM 1190.
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1: Partly cloudy skies this evening with a slight chance of showers early on and risk of a thunderstorm. Clearing up overnight with west wind gusting to 60, easing up overnight with a low of +2. Sunshine tomorrow with cloudiness increasing in the afternoon, high 17. Rain falling on Sunday with a high of +3. Cloudy on Monday with a likelihood of showers and high of +3. And Tuesday will be cloudy with a good chance of flurries or rain showers and a high of 7. 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

Happy May Long Weekend. I'm Ken O'Neill. Hope you got some big plans going on. Metric is coming up in 3 minutes. Here's Harry Styles.

0: metric and give me sympathy. I'm Ken O'Neill. Garage sale season is here now that it's May long weekend. 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
3: Partly cloudy skies this evening with a slight chance of showers and risk of a thunderstorm. Clearing up overnight with wind easing up and a low of +2. Sunshine tomorrow, increasing in cloudiness in the afternoon, high 17. And rain will be falling on Sunday with a high of +3. 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

0: What a great Stanley Cup playoff game last night. I'm Ken O'Neill. Montreal and Buffalo, did you watch? Habs win 6-3. They're only one win away from playing in the Eastern Conference Final. Montreal is ahead 3-2. Game 6, back here in our country tomorrow night.
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0: Smith. 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
5: Partly cloudy skies this evening with a slight chance of showers and risk of a thunderstorm. Clearing up overnight with wind easing up and a low of +2. Sunshine tomorrow, increasing in cloudiness in the afternoon, high 17. And rain will be falling on Sunday with a high of +3. Stay weather ready, stream us anytime, anywhere by downloading the Discover Weyburn app. I'm Natasha Weeb.
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0: Francesco Yates, Better to Be Loved with Ken O'Neill. I know it's May long weekend, but set your DVR for the season finale of Saturday Night Live tomorrow night. Will Ferrell is the host and Paul McCartney is the musical guest. I can't wait. He used to be in the Beatles. Look him up. Chapel Roan is next.
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2: Director of Education Keith Keating discussing the impacts of a potential social media ban for Sask youth under the age of 16. 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
1: Good afternoon. I'm Natasha Weeb. A member of the Weyburn Police Service is being recognized for bravery in the line of duty. Corporal Ryan Chernowski was awarded the Saskatchewan Association of Chiefs of Police Valor Award this week. Police say the honor recognizes officers who demonstrate exceptional courage while serving the public. Chernowski earned the award after entering a burning, smoke-filled home during a structure fire in Weyburn on March 5th and rescuing a man trapped inside. Weyburn police say they are extremely proud of his courageous actions. Strong winds across southern Saskatchewan yesterday also triggered an unusual blowing dust advisory in some areas. Officials say gusts in excess of 100 kilometers an hour, combined with very dry ground conditions, allowed dust to be lifted and carried across the region.
2: We could have almost called it a haboob, which is the appropriate term for dust storms, which are far more common down in the desert southwest in the United States or across the Sahara Desert and things of that nature. It's really not that common for us to see them in southern Saskatchewan.
1: That's meteorologist Brian Proctor with Environment Canada. He notes the combination of extreme wind speeds and dry prairie soils led to the rare dust event, highlighting just how intense the system was as it moved through southern Saskatchewan. Social media may be banned for those under 16 as the province is gathering opinions. Students would still be able to be informed, says Keith Keating, Director of Education with Southeast Cornerstone Public School Division.
3: Really not too concerned about the communication with students if there's a ban for students under 16, as that's not our main method of informing students about things that are happening in the school. We have other ways of doing that.
1: While phone use is banned in schools, Keating says social media still has an impact in learning environments. A Weyburn woman is celebrating 100 years. Marna McManus has more.
4: Catherine Groshong had 4 children, 10 grandchildren, and now 11 great-grandchildren, who she visits every year in BC. Music has been a big part of her storied life.

0: That's one of Catherine's originals, Celebrate Saskatchewan. She received numerous letters congratulating her on her 100th birthday, including from Prince Charles and Camilla. One from the Right Reverend Dr. Kimberly Heath of the United Church of Canada.
1: Imagine how many children's lives you may have influenced through your children's youth and girls' choirs. I'm sure many of them grew up to love music as adults.
0: Catherine's creative expression also extends to the visual arts. For Discover Weyburn News, I'm Marna McManus.
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2: The Weyburn Razorbacks junior lacrosse team is back in action tonight. They are on the road facing the Moose Jaw Mustangs. Weyburn has had a slow start to the season, still awaiting their first win of the season with four losses recorded so far, while Moose Jaw will break a split record of 2 wins and 2 losses. The game begins at 8 p.m. The Richardson Pioneer Weyburn Red Wings have announced a commitment by forward Drew Moldy. Moldy will reunite with a former Red Wings teammate Josh Carman with the Sage Trojans of the ACAC. Moldy played 138 games with the Red Wings, putting up 31 goals and 24 assists. The Weyburn Beavers have announced the signing of right-handed pitcher Zach Reichel for the fast-approaching WCBL season. The senior out of Eastern New Mexico University has racked up a strikeout per inning over his collegiate career and will be at Tom Lang Park this summer. The Toronto Blue Jays open a new series this weekend on the road against the Detroit Tigers. This is their first regular season matchup against the Tigers, with both teams currently sitting at fourth in their respective divisions. The Jays have a 19-24 record with 3 wins and 7 losses in their last 10 games. Detroit is 19-25, winning 2 and losing 8 in their last 10 games. Treya Savage will have the start for Toronto against Brennan Hanafee for Detroit. That game is happening now. Catch all the action on Saskatchewan's home of Blue Jays baseball, AM 1190.
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2: Partly cloudy skies this evening with a slight chance of showers early on and risk of a thunderstorm. Clearing up overnight with west wind gusting to 60, easing up overnight with a low of +2. Sunshine tomorrow with cloudiness increasing in the afternoon, high 17. Rain falling on Sunday with a high of +3. Cloudy on Monday with a likelihood of showers and high of +3. And Tuesday will be cloudy with a good chance of flurries or rain showers and a high of 7. 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

Here we go. It's the May long weekend. Afternoon, I'm Ken O'Neill. Finger 11 on the way. Here's Tame Impala and Jennie from Blackpink.

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0: Olivia Rodrigo coming up in just a minute. I'm Ken O'Neill. Happy Friday. Happy May long. Are you one of the big fans of Yellowstone? You know, I watched for a while, gave it up after about a season and a half. Go ahead and judge me. And what about all the Yellowstone spinoffs? With the release of Dutton Ranch today, that's six of them. And there's two more coming, 1944 and 6666. They're both in development. You can catch the first two episodes of Dutton Ranch now on Disney Plus.
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3: Partly cloudy skies this evening with a slight chance of showers and risk of a thunderstorm. Clearing up overnight with wind easing up and a low of +2. Sunshine tomorrow, increasing in cloudiness in the afternoon, high 17. And rain will be falling on Sunday with a high of +3. 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

0: Two Heads, Coleman Hell, and I'm Ken O'Neill. Bruno Mars, Risk It All, next. The Toronto Blue Jays are at the front end of 7 games away. That starts tonight with the first of 3 in Detroit, then 4 games against the New York Yankees. Jays will be off next Thursday and then back home to play the Pirates on Friday.
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8: Partly cloudy skies this evening with a slight chance of showers and risk of a thunderstorm. Clearing up overnight with wind easing up and a low of +2. Sunshine tomorrow, increasing in cloudiness in the afternoon, high 17. And rain will be falling on Sunday with a high of +3. 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

0: Alessia Cara, Scars to Your Beautiful. I'm Ken O'Neill, going to cut you loose for the May long weekend. Go! Enjoy yourself! Tate McRae is coming up next, and don't forget the local news update at 6.
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